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1: Did you know HGVs have four zones of limited vision around them? If you're in one of these areas, you may not be seen by the driver. These four limited vision zones are in front, behind, and at both sides of the HGV. So when you're driving around a HGV, don't linger around them, because they may not notice you're there. Know the HGV zones. National Highways.
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2: From the Sky News Centre at 2, the White House says Donald Trump has signed a deal aimed at ending the US war with Iran. Iran's foreign minister says his side has also formally approved the document. It's described as a 14-point memorandum of understanding. Our US correspondent David Blevins says the agreement was signed digitally, with Mr. Trump ratifying the deal from France, where he's been attending the G7 summit.
3: It seems that the Americans and Iranians have got to a point where they feel they can sign on the dotted line. They're doing that very quickly without any great fanfare around it, because perhaps both sides know this is a very fragile deal.
2: To the World Cup, and Harry Kane admits a halftime message from manager Thomas Tuchel inspired England to a 4-2 win over Croatia in their opening group game. Having twice taken the lead through the national team captain, the clash in Dallas was 2-2 at the break, but England raised their game with Jude Bellingham and Marcus Rashford on target in the second 45.
4: He just told us to let the shackles off, calm down, what are we scared of, let's just go. Yeah, the way we conceded that second goal is not the team we want to be, dropping deep, waiting in and then conceding anyway. So he kind of just said, what's the worst that can happen? We lose a match, first group game, we get on with it, we move on. Let's just go and show kind of the world who we can be.
2: A former private hospital worker has been cautioned for trying to sell the Princess of Wales' medical records. Kate was a patient of the London Clinic in 2024, which denies any regulatory breaches. The Health Secretary is welcoming a vote by resident doctors on a new government deal, saying the offer won't get any better. The medics in England will decide whether to accept it, after the British Medical Association called off a strike. And back to some sport, and England's cricketers aim to build on a solid start on day two of the second test against New Zealand. The tourists resume on 291/7 at the Oval. That's the latest. I'm Ruth McKee.
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1: 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I do the work, so you don't have to. What exactly do I do? 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
4: I like them black girls. 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I like them Italian girls. I like the French girls. And I like Scandinavian girls. I like them tall girls. 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
2: From the Sky News Centre at 3, the US and Iran have signed a deal that's hoped will end their conflict. US President Donald Trump gave his official approval to the agreement in Versailles in France, where he's been at the G7 summit. The 14-point Memorandum of Understanding includes promises to free up shipping in the Strait of Hormuz. Foreign Secretary Yvette Cooper has said the UK would back a deal which would ease economic pressures caused by the war.
3: We're working to support the reopening of the Strait of Hormuz because that is what will make the biggest difference to the cost of living for us back at home, but also for the global economy. We've got to get international shipping moving again.
2: To the World Cup, and England manager Thomas Tuchel has praised his team as they began their tournament with a 4-2 win against Croatia in Dallas. Captain Harry Kane got a double, with Jude Bellingham and Marcus Rashford also scoring. Tuchel says it was an honour to take charge of England at a major tournament for the first time.
4: I felt the spirit and what it means to be part of a World Cup is just amazing, and I felt very, very alive the last 2 days and didn't want to be anywhere else in the world than here.
2: Around 200 lives in England have been saved so far thanks to a vaccine against cervical cancer. A study funded by Cancer Research UK shows the HPV jab is working to help wipe out the disease across the country. Meanwhile, there's a warning staff shortages are causing dangerous delays to cancer diagnoses and treatment. The Royal College of Radiologists says the NHS needs more workers if patients are to avoid harm while on long waiting lists. And direct commercial flights between London and Sydney are due to fly for the first time from October next year. Australian airline Qantas has described the route, estimated to take up to 22 hours, as game-changing. That's the latest. I'm Ruth McKee.
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2: From the Sky News Centre at 4, Donald Trump has signed a deal aimed at ending the US war with Iran. Iran's foreign minister says his side has also formally approved the document. It's described as a 14-point memorandum of understanding. Our US correspondent David Blevins says Mr. Trump ratified the deal from France, where he's been attending the G7 summit.
3: It seems that the Americans and Iranians have got to a point where they feel they can sign on the dotted line. They're doing that very quickly, without any great fanfare around it, because perhaps both sides know this is a very fragile deal.
2: To the World Cup, where England fans have had plenty to cheer about as their team started the tournament with a 4-2 win over Croatia. Captain Harry Kane scored twice in the Group L opener in Dallas. These supporters watching in London were impressed.
4: We look so dangerous going forward. The players play with free spirit.
5: It will take some performances like this to get through, but I believe that we can do it.
6: I'll tell you what, we look better than Brazil, we look better than Spain, we look better than France. I mean, that's a great start.
2: Around 200 lives in England have been saved so far thanks to a vaccine against cervical cancer. Research by Cancer Research UK shows the HPV jab is working to help wipe out the disease across the country. The Health Secretary's welcomed a proposed vote by resident doctors on a new government deal, saying the offer won't get any better. Medics in England will decide whether to accept it after the British Medical Association called off a strike at the last minute. Driver attitudes towards electric vehicles are being reshaped by higher fuel prices. The AA's found worries about how far they can travel on a single charge are being replaced by fuel cost fears. And Derek McKinney says he's convinced it's the right time to take on what he calls the prestigious role of Rangers manager. The former Hearts boss has agreed a 3-year deal. That's the latest. I'm Ruth McKee.
1: Dalkeith, Eskbank, Gore Bridge.
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2: From the Sky News Centre at 5, Donald Trump has signed a deal aimed at ending the war with Iran. The White House and Iran's foreign minister have confirmed that the proposal, described as a memorandum of understanding, has now been agreed. Speaking at the G7 meeting yesterday, Mr. Trump outlined what's included in the 14-point plan.
3: Ending the current conflict, reopening the Strait of Hormuz, and preventing Iran from ever obtaining a nuclear weapon. That's what it was all about. If we didn't do this deal, we could have dropped more bombs for another 3 weeks, 2 weeks, 4 weeks.
2: Harry Kane admits a halftime message from manager Thomas Tuchel inspired England to their 4-2 win over Croatia in their opening group game of the World Cup. Having twice taken the lead thanks to the captain, the clash in Dallas was 2-2 at the break. But England raised their game with Jude Bellingham and Marcus Rashford on target in the second 45.
4: He just told us to let the shackles off, calm down, what are we scared of? Let's just go. Yeah, the way we consider that second goal is not the team we want to be, dropping deep, waiting and then conceding anyway. So he kind of just said, what's the worst that can happen? We lose a match, first group game, we get on with it, we move on. Let's just go and show kind of the world who we can be.
2: Around 200 lives in England have been saved so far thanks to a vaccine against cervical cancer. A study funded by Cancer Research UK estimated that children vaccinated at ages 12 to 13 have close to zero risk of dying from it before the age of 30. Meanwhile, there's a warning staff shortages are causing dangerous delays to cancer diagnoses and treatment. The Royal College of Radiologists says the NHS needs more workers. And the average house now costs 1.7 times the price of a flat. Zoopla says the average price of a house has increased by 43% since 2016, while the value of flats has gone up by 10%. That's the latest. I'm Ruth McKee.

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2: From the Sky News Centre at 6. England are off to a winning start in their World Cup campaign. They secured a 4-2 victory over Croatia, with captain Harry Kane scoring twice in Dallas. It means he's now equaled Gary Lineker's record of 10 World Cup goals for the team. The supporters watching in London were impressed.
3: We look so dangerous going forward. The players play with free spirit.
4: It will take some performances like this to get through, but I believe that we can do it.
5: I'll tell you what, we look better than Brazil, we look better than Spain, we look better than France. I mean, that's a great start.
2: The US and Iran have formally signed a framework for peace aimed at ending the war on all fronts. The 14-point agreement will see the vital Strait of Hormuz reopened and billions of dollars in Iranian assets unfrozen. Our US correspondent David Blevins says it will sign digitally, with the American president ratifying the deal from France, where he's been attending the G7 summit.
6: It seems that the Americans and Iranians have got to a point where they feel they can sign on the dotted line. They're doing that very quickly, without any great fanfare around it, because perhaps both sides know this is a very fragile deal.
2: Meanwhile, defence ministers from the NATO alliance are meeting in Brussels later. Iran and Ukraine are thought to be top of the agenda. Doctors are warning of extremely dangerous delays to cancer care due to staffing shortages. A survey from the Royal College of Radiologists suggests 8 in 10 health leaders think the issue is causing patients' conditions to worsen. The average house now costs 1.7 times the price of a flat. Zoopla says the typical home has increased by 43% since 2016. While the value of flats has gone up by 10%. And an ancient tree linked to the legend of Robin Hood has died. The RSPB says the major oak in Sherwood Forest in Nottinghamshire is believed to be up to 1,200 years old. That's the latest. I'm Faye De Silva.
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1: You probably think you're pretty good at multitasking behind the wheel. I mean, you have to multitask to drive. So what's wrong with checking your phone? The thing is, your brain simply doesn't work. Even if it takes a message, a quick reply affects your concentration and makes you less able to react to hazards. If you use a mobile phone while driving, you're 4 times more likely to crash. Think. Put your phone away.
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2: From the Sky News Centre at 7. England overcame two Croatia equalisers but are now up and running at the World Cup. They won 4-2 in their first game in the group stage. Harry Kane struck twice with second-half goals from Jude Bellingham and Marcus Rashford. Manager Thomas Tuchel admits there are areas in the performance to work on, though.
3: I loved the second half, all of it. I loved the reaction to a very complicated first half. We got a tough draw to start against Croatia. So the positives are clearly the ones where we focus on now and enjoy the moment, and we have enough days to adjust.
2: Donald Trump has signed a peace framework aimed at ending the war with Iran. The White House and Iran's foreign minister have confirmed the proposal, described as a memorandum of understanding. Speaking at a G7 meeting, the US president outlined what's included in the 14-point plan.
4: Ending the current conflict, reopening the Strait of Hormuz, and preventing Iran from ever obtaining a nuclear weapon. That's what it was all about. If we didn't do this deal, we could have dropped more bombs for another 3 weeks, 2 weeks, 4 weeks.
2: Polls are just opening around now in three by-elections taking place across the UK. One's in Greater Manchester and the others in the Scottish constituencies of Arbroath and Brottby Ferry, as well as Aberdeen South. Worker shortages are apparently causing extremely dangerous delays to cancer diagnosis and treatment. The Royal College of Radiologists says half of cancer centre leaders believe staffing problems are causing patients' conditions to worsen. The British government's reportedly in advanced talks with Nissan, providing financial support in return for a long-term commitment to its Sunderland site. It's understood to be connected to a promise from the Japanese carmaker to produce new models and protect jobs. And we'll soon be able to fly directly from London to Sydney. Australian airline Qantas says commercial flights are expected from next year. That's the latest. I'm
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6: Good morning to you. Welcome to Richard's Breakfast Even on Thursday. Not again. Ian Dury, this one, and the Blockheads.

0: Yeah, great song. Ian Dury and the Blockheads. Clever Trevor, brilliant. From 1977, would you believe, Nine Boots and Panties, or New Boots and Panties, I should say, is the name of the album that's from. Yeah, amazing, amazing. Sadly, he's no longer with us, but yeah, brilliant stuff from him. It is coming up for 7 minutes after 7 o'clock. I think it's time to look at the weather and see what's going to happen today.
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0: Well, it's going to be clear spells, dry in the east at first, then outbreaks of locally heavy rain in the west, soon spreading east. This rain will clear to bright spells and scattered showers in the afternoon, with a maximum temperature forecast today of 18 degrees centigrade. Outlook for tonight is bright or clear spells with showery rain in the west at first, becoming cloudy, with outbreaks of rain in the west, some heavy, just after midnight. Minimum temperature tonight, 13 degrees centigrade. Friday, that's tomorrow, would you believe? Goodness me. Cloudy with outbreaks of occasionally heavy rain, becoming drier with bright spells from the mid-afternoon, and a maximum temperature again, 18 degrees centigrade. So it's not looking too bad. Take a brolly though.

Yeah, nice one. Gracie Adams, and That's So True. Nice song, I like that. I'm just, look, I came into the centre this morning, so the wee veggies and stuff have been laid out. You know, people bring them in and leave them for others to pick up and use. And I noticed there's a wee thing on this weekend, the 20th, it's tomorrow, I believe, is it? No, Saturday, I'm telling a lie, Saturday. Nurtured by Nature, it's a community growing project which is Finlay Place in Mayfield in Dalkeith. It's only been running for a year and having an open weekend this weekend, the 20th of June, as I say. And you can pop along, have a wee look and see what veggies are going to become available. So if you're passing by, just pop in and say hi, have a wee look around. Sounds good, actually. I've never been, just ask my wife. I have never been a gardener, ever. Nope, not a thing. I've grown cress once, and it didn't work either. It didn't come out very well. It was kind of short, stubby stuff instead of the nice, lush, green stuff I remember from school. Used to get tissue paper and put water on it and then scatter these wee cress seeds on them, and they would grow up all nice and fluffy, but not mine. No, green fingers I have not got. Hey! Talking Heads, this one. And she was...

There we go, Talking Heads. And she was. 15 minutes after 7 o'clock. 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That's where I was going the first time. Anyway, it's that time of the morning when we're almost at traffic, so I've got one more song to go. This one from Supertramp. It's going back a wee bit.

0: Yeah, Supertramp. And a logical song. It was from their album, Crime of the... No, tell a lie, it wasn't. It was Breakfast in America from 1979, I think it was, the album. It's a good song. The first album, well, not the first, the third album, actually, was Crime of the Century, which, in my view, is probably one of the best out of all of them. The first two albums didn't do that well. But Crime of the Century came out in 1974. I actually saw Supertramp a long time ago, in 1970, 71? Yeah, around about then, 72 maybe. It's in Andrews University Union, the student union there, and saw them. It's before they became really sort of quite famous. And they played at the union there, but yeah, it was good. Anyway, it's coming up for 20 minutes after 7 o'clock, and I did mention looking at the roads, I think. If not, I'll do it now.
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0: Well, just a quick look on the roads really this morning, and nothing much to report other than the fact that the bypass is getting busy again. If you've not, don't use that road regularly, you'll be advised not to go there just now if you can avoid it for at least 2 to 3 hours, because it's getting busier and busier as we speak. People going to work obviously at this time in the morning. It just builds up. If you're on the 702 coming into town, the usual suspect there at the crossroads, at the traffic lights at the Hill End and Seafield Moor Road junction there, there is a build-up of traffic starting right now, according to the cameras. It's going quite far back. Sheriffhall Roundabout, the usual suspect there. Traffic coming into town right now is very busy, queuing away back into the distance, taking its time to get through there. Eastbound, not so bad at the moment, but that'll change as we go through the morning, absolutely no doubt. And then further along the bypass, there's certain areas that get busy and then opens up again. Round about the Dreghorn Junction seems to open up for some reason, but then other days it's completely different. But anyway, that's the situation on the bypass. If you're coming into town from Fife this morning, than usual again, it's the approach to the Queens Ferry crossing, the Admiralty Junction there. Coming southbound, you will find slow moving, if not queuing, occasionally stationary queuing traffic coming onto the bridge there this morning. Round about Newbridge, it's extremely busy just now, and it's going to get busier over the weekend, because don't forget we've got the Highland Show coming up as well this weekend, so traffic will get very busy probably from tomorrow onwards, tomorrow morning, as people attend that. Newbridge though at the moment is extremely busy, passing the airport through Gogar into town, again slow moving but moving, and again I think that's probably the main thing. If you're travelling by rail today, ScotRail are telling me that all their services are running to schedule, including the Borders Rail service, and the same goes for Edinburgh Airport. Flights departing on schedule at the moment, so we'll keep an eye on things as we go through the morning. If of course you come across any problems, 0131 663 4488 is the number, provided of course it's safe and it's legal.
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The Police and Message in a Bottle. From the 1979 album, Regatta de Blanc. It's, 1979, would you believe? It was released as the lead single from that album. That was their second album. Some of the amazing stuff on that album. Amazing stuff. I just wish that the Police were still playing together and doing stuff together. But there we go. That's just the way it is, I guess. 28 minutes after 7. What have we got for you now? Oh, yes. Zara Larsson, this one.

0: You probably think you're pretty good at multitasking behind the wheel. I mean, you have to multitask to drive. 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If you use a mobile phone while driving, you're 4 times more likely to crash. 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

Great song. And great guitar work as well. ZZ Top, of course, and Sharp Dressed Man from their 1983 album, Eliminator. Superb. I love that song. The video is brilliant as well, if you've seen it. It's superb. Some good stuff on it. Anyway, it's coming up for... What's that? It's 24 minutes? No, 23 minutes coming up now. There we go. Away from 8 o'clock. That's a good song. This one from Ella Langley. Be Her.

Yeah, great wee song. Ella Langley and Be Her. She's got another one out. It's Choosing Texas. And out of the two of them, I think that this one, the one we just played, is my favourite one, I think, out of the two. I don't know about you, but I do like that one. Brandy and Monica, this one. Never heard it before. Don't think so, anyway.

0: Yeah. Brandy and Monica with that one, The Boy's Mine. I have heard that one before. But Ariana Grande also did a cover of that one. But that song was originally by those two, Brandy and Monica. They, I think they wrote it and performed it. And they're the ones that are known for it. So there you go. Just shows you. I wasn't sure about the song when I heard it for when I read it first. I thought, don't know if I heard this one, but I have. Anyway, it's time to look at the roads again.
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0: Well, just looking on the bypass again, it's just one of these things, really. It's just building up from basically westbound from the Sheriff Hall roundabout. It is almost nose to tail right along the bypass as far as the Straighton Junction at the moment. And then it opens up a wee bit when you get past Draghorn until you reach Calder, then it gets a bit busier again as you come off the bypass for the routes towards the M8 and for the bridges, of course. But yeah, it's very, very busy. 702 at the moment is also extremely busy. That's a hill end there because of the traffic lights set up there. It's way back, right back, almost as far as the Bush Estate on the 702. The cameras are showing they're very, very slow moving as you approach the traffic lights at that junction. Elsewhere on the roads, tomorrow, actually Alan sent me some information in. Tomorrow, the gala, there's a gala day on at Gore Bridge tomorrow. Sorry, I'm just trying to get this information up, Alan, so please forgive me, I should have had this in front of me. Not to worry, it's basically what's happening is the roads are being, there's parking restrictions basically because they've got the pram race and then the gala day parade which is taking place. So Alan, thanks for the info on that one. So just be aware of that tomorrow. If you are travelling around about that area, then you will find that the roads will be closed at Gore Bridge between 8 in the evening and 7 in the evening on Friday. And then probably Saturday there'll be different timings for that one, all to do with the gala day and the pram race and the gala parade at Gore Bridge. So just be aware of that if you're in that area. And there will be parking restrictions, as I've mentioned. So just again, to make you aware of that. Elsewhere on the roads, I've got no information regarding any problems. Of course, if you know different, I'll give you a number in a second. And if you're travelling by rail today, good news, all your services, ScotRail services, are running to schedule, according to them. And also at the airport, all the flights departing on time, according to Edinburgh Airport. So there we are, that's all I've got. If you do, as I say, come across a problem on the roads, please let us know, 0131 663 4488, and I can pass it on to everybody else, provided of course it's safe and it's legal.
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0: Yeah, nice song. Tom Grennan and Full Attention. Brilliant stuff. Let's have a wee look and see what's going on round about us.
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0: Well, just having a wee look to see what's happening in our area. The Pathhead Choir summer concert's taking place on 24th of June, that's Wednesday, next week, at the Crichton Collegiate Church at 7pm for a 7.30 start. Tickets at the door, £5. It's cash only, I'm afraid. And all profits go to Friends of Crichton Trust. So that's on the go. As I say, that's Wednesday the 24th of June, the Pathhead Choir summer concert at the Crichton Collegiate Church, 7pm for a 7.30 start. That's £5 to get in. Rosslyn Village Fete is on 2026, Saturday the 29th of August. That starts at 12 o'clock and there's all kinds of things going on there. Stalls and various other bits and pieces. So it's a good day out. I've been there a couple of times recently, a few years in the past. Last year, the year before, in fact. And it is a good day out, so I'll have a wee look at that one. Then what else have we got? Cafe Connect. That's coming up on the 2nd of July, Thursday the 2nd of July, between 2pm and 3.30pm. So again, pop down there. It's in the Dalkeith Arts Centre. It's free of charge. Alan will be there looking after you, making cups of tea and all the rest of it. And you pop along, make some friends, you never know. And it sounds like a good afternoon just for something to do. The Mining Museum, there's a fun day coming up. It's not until August. But I might as well mention it now because it's a great day. We've been there before, Black Diamond, and we had a tremendous time last year. The 8th of August, Saturday the 8th of August, between 11am and 4pm. So pop along there, meet some people, and as I say, there's all kinds of things going on. There's pony rides, bouncy castles, magic and puppet shows and all the rest. Loads of stuff for the kids. So there we are. Anyway, that's it.
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2: From the Sky News Centre at 8, England fans are hailing their team's 4-2 win over Croatia at the World Cup. Two goals from captain Harry Kane before half-time and two more from Jude Bellingham and Marcus Rashford after the break helped seal the victory. It left supporters in Dallas more than pleased.
3: It's really good that Bellingham in the second half took the game over. Rashford showed great composure for the goal. Really good substitutions by Tuchel at a time when we needed them, I think.
4: That was perfect. That was a perfect performance. First half dodgy, second half perfect.
2: Donald Trump signed a peace framework aimed at ending the war with Iran. The 14-point memorandum of understanding includes promises Tehran will never have a nuclear weapon and also commits $300 billion for reconstruction. It will see the vital Strait of Hormuz reopened too. Foreign Secretary Yvette Cooper says the UK backs a deal which would ease economic pressures caused by the conflict.
5: We're working to support the reopening of the Strait of Hormuz because that is what will make the biggest difference to the cost of living for us back at home, but also for the global economy. We've got to get international shipping moving again.
2: UK wages grew faster than expected in the 3 months to April, while the jobless rate fell. Average weekly earnings growth, which does not include bonuses, held at an annual rate of 3.4%. Doctors are warning of dangerous delays to cancer care due to staff shortages. The Royal College of Radiologists says demand for scans is growing more than twice as much as there are experts to interpret them, with recruitment freezes said to be adding to the pressure. The average house now costs 1.7 times the price of a flat. Zoopla says the typical home has increased by 43% since 2016, while the value of flats has gone up by 10%. And forecasters are predicting another heatwave this weekend. Parts of the UK are expected to be hotter than Barbados. That's the latest. I'm Faith.
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Yeah, good song. Roxy Music, of course, and same old scene. It's digging into the second hour of breakfast this morning, so good morning to you. I hope you're enjoying the music. If you want to get in touch, it's dead easy. studio@blackdiamondfm.com is the email address, or you can give me a call, 0131 663 4488. If there's anything you'd like to hear that's on our library, I'd be happy to play it for you. But that's all you got to do, send me an email or give us a call, let us know. And yeah, I hope, as I say, you're enjoying the music this morning. What have I got for you now? 6 minutes after 8 o'clock. This is Alex Warren.

There we go, Alex Warren from the album Wild Child. That was Fever Dream. It's superb stuff. I don't know if he's actually touring just now. I'm trying to have a wee look here, but it's not. Everything's very, very slow this morning. It's typical, but never mind. I'll find out, actually, because I do like his music. I wonder if it's one of these things, you look around, you think, oh, yeah, they're coming to the UK, and then they're only in London, for example, and they rarely come up here, but they do, some of them. And as I've mentioned before, I've sent emails saying, oi, what about up here? And I've had some replies as well, just saying, yeah, it's on the programme, it's coming, you know, blah, blah, blah. But anyway, there we are. You've got to try. 9 minutes after 8 o'clock. This is an absolute cracker from David Bowie.

Yeah, brilliant song. I love that one. This is Not America from David Bowie. It was also the Pat Metheny group involved in that one. And it was the track featured on the soundtrack to 1985 movie, The Falcon and the Snowman. That was released as a single in 85 and it reached number 14 in the UK and number 32 in the United States. I'm surprised it didn't go higher because it's a brilliant song, in my view, as they say. 13 after 8. Dave Edmonds, this one. Girls Talk. Traffic next.

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1: Well, looking on the roads just now, the bypass, as you won't be surprised to know, is extremely busy. That's from the Sheriff Hall roundabout, travelling westbound all the way along as far as the Straighton Junction, Lothian Burn, in fact. And if you go beyond that, it starts to open up a wee bit, which is good news. And then you reach Calder, and then you're turning off for the M8 and for the heading up towards the bridges in that direction. It's looking fairly busy there just now. Talking of the direction up there, the M9, particularly in the Nidri Burn, it's nose to tail traffic there, southbound. If you're coming into town from that direction, then heading towards Newbridge, I should say, then it looks like nose-to-tail traffic. Very, very busy there at the moment. And the same goes for the M90 in Almond Hill, looking extremely busy southbound there as well. Elsewhere, coming into town, as I've mentioned, through Newbridge, passing the airport, Goga roundabout is busy, and the same going into town this morning from through Kirstorfen and the West End. Excuse me. It is looking busy as well, but it is moving, which again is good news. 702, I mentioned that earlier on, it's getting really busy there. It is almost nose to tail at Bog Hall. The cameras are showing it, queuing traffic there. And also heading out further beyond that, south of that particular camera. Again, it's showing busy on the Traffic Scotland information site. Elsewhere, basically nothing to report roadwise. No major incidents or

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1: Nice one from Katy Perry and Skip Bailey on that one, Chained to the Rhythm. Good song, quite like that one. I've got this thing in my hand. If I close my fist and then open out my hand again, one of my fingers just stays where it is and then suddenly clicks out. It's bizarre, but it's really annoying, especially when you've got buttons to push. Anyway, never mind. So if you get three tunes playing at once, you know what's happened.

Yeah, nice one. Lenny Kravitz and It Ain't Over Till It's Over. Brilliant stuff. 28 minutes after 8 o'clock. I've got a tune coming up now, which I didn't actually hear this one at the Castle. These guys played at the Castle a number of years ago. And I've never forgotten it because I was there when they did the sound checking. You know, they usually play a couple of tunes or test the microphones, etc., etc. And it was brilliant. It was absolutely superb. But Noel Gallagher's High-Flying Birds were there on the Esplanade, and it was just tremendous. This is a tune from them. I actually heard it this morning on the Magic Music Machine coming into work. Coming into work? Coming in here. I suppose it is work, really.

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Brilliant song. Ariana Grande and Twilight Zone. Superb. Anyway, it's one of these days today. I've just had a cup of coffee, so I'm feeling a lot better. I have to. I really do. First thing in the morning, I am absolutely useless unless I got a cup of coffee. I don't know about you, but I need one every morning just to get the old dicky ticker going. A couple of bacon rolls and a, you know, bag of chips. That would do as well. Mind you, I haven't said that's probably why I got a dicky ticker. Well, never mind, eh? Bibi Rexha, this one.

There we go, Bebarexa and Heart Wants What It Wants. Nice song, 20 minutes away from 9 o'clock. Don't forget, we've got Jeff in at 10 o'clock after the news, of course, with Moniq today, so looking forward to that. But in the meantime, we've got loads of music lined up for you, so hopefully you're enjoying it. If you want to get in touch, as I've mentioned earlier, dead easy, studio@blackdiamondfm.com is the email address, or you can give me a call, 0131 663 4488. It's a new one from Harry Styles. Dance No More, it's called. Dug it.

0: Yeah, nice one from Harry Styles. Dance No More, it's called. Aye, I like that one. Anyway, time to look at the roads.
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0: Well, the roads are still very busy, particularly around the 702, that's out towards Hill End. I mentioned there before, Seafield Moor Road Junction. Traffic tailing back from that as they're coming into town, all the way back almost as far as the, in fact, beyond the junction for Bog Hall, and not junction, sorry, the camera's at Bog Hall there. So it's very busy still, as is the bypass from basically Gilmerton Junction, travelling east and west along there, passing Straighton, and then you've got the sort of Lothianburn junctions, and then heading out passing Dreghorn. Opens up a little bit after Dreghorn, but it's very busy still right now. Same coming into town through the Queensferry Crossing. It's busy, but it is moving at that location, so that's good news. If you are travelling about this weekend, be aware, of course, the Gorebridge Gala Day is on, so there will be parking restrictions in that area, as will be some road closures as well to allow for the pram race and for the Gala Day parade as well. So just to make you aware of that. Thanks to Alan for the information on that one. On the roads elsewhere, though, I've got nothing for you. There's no information that I'm getting at all regarding any issues, which is good news, I guess. If you're travelling by rail, as I mentioned before, all their services are running to schedule, including, that's the ScotRail services, running to schedule, including the Borders Rail service, and, of course, Edinburgh Airport. Looking at them, they are telling me that all their flights are departing on schedule this morning, so which is good news if you're off on your hoodlies. Anyway, that's it. If you are out and about and you come across an issue, 01313 663 4488 is the number, provided, of course, it's safe and it's legal for you to call.
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0: Anybody fancy flying?

Next one. Glen 3, The Heat Is On from Beverly Cop. I actually thought that was the one of the tunes from Top Gun. That's why I said Everybody Fancy Flying. Got that one wrong. But no, it was Harold Faltermeyer who did the Top Gun stuff. But good, he worked with various other, Kenny Loggins as well. He did Danger Zone, if you remember that one, from that movie. But yeah, get your facts right. Come on, get it right. Ah, 10 minutes away from 9 o'clock. This is a brilliant wee song, this one. I love it to bits. It's Marillion. And you'll know the title.

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2: From the Sky News Centre at 9, England captain Harry Kane says it was good to score twice at the World Cup after other superstars started goal sprees. Kane's brace set up the 4-2 win over Croatia in Dallas last night. It followed a hat-trick for Argentina's Lionel Messi and 2 each for Norway's Erling Haaland and Kylian Mbappe of France.
3: Yeah, obviously I saw the guys scoring their goals yesterday and I don't like to concentrate too much on other people, but I think it's natural as a sportsman, as an athlete, to try and reach the highest levels, and obviously all those guys started in a great way.
2: The US and Iran have formally signed a framework for peace aimed at ending the war on all fronts. The 14-point agreement will see the vital Strait of Hormuz reopened and billions of dollars in Iranian assets unfrozen. Our US correspondent David Blevins says it was signed digitally, with the American president ratifying the deal from France, where he's attended the G7 summit.
4: It seems that the Americans and Iranians have got to a point where they feel they can sign on the dotted line. They're doing that very quickly without any great fanfare around it, because perhaps both sides know this is a very fragile deal.
2: UK vacancies have slumped to their lowest level in over 5 years, while official figures show the unemployment rate has fallen very slightly to 4.9% in the 3 months to April. Russia's aviation authority says flights at all Moscow airports have been suspended following a series of drone attacks. Officials say 180 Ukrainian drones were shot down over the city, while local media report an oil refinery was struck for the second time in a week. Resident doctors in England will vote on whether to accept a new deal on pay and jobs. The British Medical Association's called off a strike at the last minute to put the offer to members. And an ancient structure that may have served as an early prototype for Stonehenge has been found. It was just 3 miles away from the famous site. That's the latest. I'm Faye.
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Heard you say you hate this song. Next thing I knew, I'm walking over. Came and tapped you on your shoulder. Said, my dear, you're not the only one. Spent the night there at my place. That night became 100 days. And I shared all my deepest secrets with you. Soon enough, well, I found out you're something I can't live without. And every time I close my eyes, I miss you.

Yeah, nice one. Lewis Capaldi and Strangers. Great song, like that. 5 minutes after 9 o'clock. Anyway, it's going to be one of these days, as I said earlier on. I've just been fiddling around with bits and pieces here, trying to get some information. And nothing's working. It's just me. I know it is. Everything works fine. If I don't touch it, then when I do, it goes. Anyway, this is working. It's a great song, this one. From Skerry Vore. Everything you need.

Yeah, great song. Skerryvore and Everything You Need. I like that. It's a great wee tune, that. There's another band as well that I heard just recently, maybe about a month ago. Valtos, the name is. And they're doing really well. They're actually performing all over the place just now. But they are a real... they bring in the Scots theme, if you like, to the music. And it's most of it's electronic and various other stuff. But honestly, some of it is just amazing. I don't know if there's anything live. I'm going to check, actually. Should I look before I start to talk about that? But never mind. Anyway, if you are interested in the theatres, King's Theatre's opening up the 1st and 2nd of August. It's a special weekend. Basically, what's happening is, because it's opening up in time for the festival, they're going to open up. It's a free to attend, and it's open to the public. You have to book, though, because it's going to be really busy, I would imagine. And you can have a tour around the building, the new building, because it's all been refurbished and done up, basically. And you can go onto the stage and have a wander around. And it's a guided tour, basically. So that sounds good. If you want, you can go along. There are going to be some test performances as well before the official launch of the theatre. So they're going to be doing some test performances in late July. Sing-alongs and cabaret shows and things like that. And then, of course, the festival season is going to be hosting selected shows to be part of the International Festival throughout August. And then they'll go into their autumn programme, kicks off in September. And then you've got the Wallace, the Steamy, Operation Mincemeat, all that kind of stuff. And I have no doubt the pantomimes will be back there. Brilliant. Anyway, it is 11 minutes after 9.

There we go. ELO. Mr. Blue Sky, haven't heard that in a long time. Anyway, it's 16 after 9 o'clock. Here's one from Miles Smith.

0: down. There we go, Miles Smith and Hold Me in the Dark. Anyway, let's have a look on the roads.
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0: Well, just I had a call a wee while ago with regards to an accident which had taken place, Fountain Place in Lowenhead.

0: westbound there is looking quite busy too. Westbound at Gilmerton Junction is basically two lanes are restricted there, according to the reports I'm getting. But other than that, there's not much to report, really. Hill End has calmed down completely now. It's really looking okay. The traffic has calmed down a wee bit. Still queuing at the traffic lights, but that's to be expected. Other than that, though, as I say, on the roads, I've got really nothing much to report to you. Don't forget, of course, we've got the Gorebridge Gala coming up this weekend. There's a pram race and also the Gala Parade. So there's going to be parking restrictions, and I'm sure there'll be one or two roads closed over the weekend. So keep an eye on that for you as we get closer to the time. And just see how things go over the weekend. Anyway, other than that, as I say, rail services, they are running to schedule, including the Borders Rail Service and including the airport. And they are telling me too that their scheduled flights are departing on time. So good. That's it. If you want to get in touch, 0131 663 4488. If you come across any issues on the roads, please do so, provided, of course, it's safe and it's legal.
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Simple Minds. And alive and kicking. What's happened to my voice? I don't know. Anyway, I need a cup of coffee, I think. That's the story. Anyway, 27 after 9. Jeff is in, getting ready for mid-morning, so look forward to that. If you've got any plans to travel, 28th of June is probably a good day to go to Glasgow, because this guy's on.

0: Nice one. Teddy Swims and Mr. Know-It-All. Brilliant. As I mentioned, he's in Glasgow on the 28th of June at the Bellahousen Park. Starts off at 1 o'clock Sunday. And he'll be performing there. So if you're a fan, you'll still get tickets. So I'm told. So, yeah. Glasgow, Bellahousen Park on the 28th of June. Excellent stuff. Anyway.
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6: Steve Burnett.

Yeah, nice one. Ed Sheeran, of course, and Overpass Graffiti, brilliant stuff. He is performing in Nashville, Tennessee, tomorrow, so if you're quick. Yeah, is it tomorrow? Yes, it is. No, sorry, Saturday. Tomorrow's Friday. I keep forgetting what day it is today. No, it's Saturday, 20th. He's going to be performing. Ah, it still gives you plenty of time to get there then and go and see him. He's at the Nissan Stadium there, just if you're interested. And then he's all over America. He's doing his US tour all the way through. And then he pops into Canada at one point and then comes back to America again all the way through to October. Yeah, so he's there for a while. Anyway, it's coming up for, 24 minutes away from 10 o'clock. Jeff is in, as I mentioned earlier. He'll be getting ready for mid-morning. And look forward to that. I always like listening to Jeff on the way home. This one, though, is from Duran Duran. Featuring Nile Rodgers on it as well. There you go.

Yeah, nice one from Duran Duran. It's a new one, actually, Free to Love. Nile Rodgers featured in that as well. It's the title track from the album Free to Love, released this year. And that is their 50th single, would you believe, from them. Amazing. They're a really good band. But, yep, so there we go. That's it. Duran Duran, Free to Love. Nice one.

There we go, Hey Brother, Brother even, from Avicii, who sadly passed away or died at the age of 28, tragically. DJ, a Swedish lad, a DJ and performer, but a good song. Anyway, it's coming up for 16 minutes away from 10. Jeff is in, as I mentioned, and he's getting ready for mid-morning. Here's one from Ellie Goulding. Traffic after this.

0: Yeah, nice one from Ellie Goulding. Love Me Like You Do, superb song. 12 minutes away from 10. I said The Roads.
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0: And just a final look on the roads for you this morning. The bypass is still busy at certain spots, particularly around the Sheriff Hall roundabout. It's queuing all the way back to Miller Hill nearly. That's coming into town from the A1 side of things. And as you approach as well at Gilmerton, between the Gilmerton Junction and the roundabout itself, queuing traffic there as well. But it's just, it's one of these things for the bypass. That is the usual trouble spot for movement. If you're going to be delayed, that's where you'll be delayed. Elsewhere, though, I mentioned the 702 this morning. It's cleared up completely. Now, good news for anybody coming into town from that direction. That's at the Seafield Moor Road Junction, the traffic lights at the Hill End side of things there. Elsewhere on the bypass, though, it's moving smoothly. I've got no other information regarding any problems on the roads. I mentioned earlier on about the Gore Bridge Gala Day that's just coming over this weekend. They've got a pram race and they've also got the Gala Day March. So there will be restrictions on some roads, and also there should be some road closures as well. So keep an eye on that for you. Anyway, that's it. If you're travelling by rail, good news for you. All our services are running to schedule, according to ScotRail, including the Borders Rail Service. And Edinburgh Airport tell me that all their flights are still departing on schedule. Good news again. 0131 663 4488 is the number, provided, of course, it's safe and it's legal for you to call.
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Tame Impala, that one, and Dracula. Anyway, that's it from me. I just want to say thank you to everybody who's been in touch this morning. Stay with us here on Black Diamond, because Jeff is going to be in after the news at 10 o'clock with Mid-Morning, so looking forward to that. In the meantime, I will catch up with you tomorrow, so please, please, please get in touch. Everyone says you're amazing. Let us know what you'd like to hear. In the meantime, you take care, and I'll catch up with you, as I say, tomorrow morning.

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3: From the Sky News Centre at 10. The US Defence Secretary's criticised NATO allies for not taking more responsibility for their own security.
4: It all fits together and all sends the right message to the world that we understand the threats of this moment and that we can't just talk about them. We have to be willing to stand up and do something in a strong way about it.
3: Pete Hegseth says there's been too much talk and not enough progress toward defense spending commitments. He's announced a six-month Pentagon review of American forces in Europe and says U.S. promises depend on progress made by other members. Britain's new defense secretary, Dan Jarvis, is at the Brussels gathering. Meanwhile, America and Iran have signed an initial peace framework aimed at ending the war. It includes a commitment to reopen the Strait of Hormuz and gives 60 days to negotiate a full agreement. The Conservatives say a slight fall in the rate of UK unemployment masks a rise in economic inactivity. Official figures indicate a drop to 4.9% from 5% in the 3 months to April, while vacancies have slumped to their lowest level in over 5 years. The Work and Pension Secretary is Pat McFadden.
5: There are 400,000 more people in employment this year than there were last year. The UK's employment picture is overall strong, but we do have a challenge in youth unemployment. That's why we've put in place strong measures in the youth guarantee to get more young people into work.
3: Around 200 lives in England have been saved so far thanks to a vaccine against cervical cancer. A study suggests children vaccinated at age 12 to 13 have close to zero risk of dying from it before 30. Fans are celebrating after England got off to a winning start in their World Cup campaign. They secured a 4-2 victory over Croatia. And an ancient tree linked to the legend of Robin Hood has died. The major oak in Sherwood Forest in Nottinghamshire is believed to be up to 1,200 years old. That's the latest. I'm Faye De Silva.
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8: Hello. Everyone, how do you do? The cook in the kitchen and the duchess too. The doormouse and the teapot and the mad hatter too. How do you do?
9: Welcome along. It's Thursday all the way until about midnight, and then it'll be Friday. Meanwhile, it's the 18th day of June. It's day 169. 3 days now until midsummer, 134 days till Halloween, and 164 days until St. Andrew's Day. Let's have a quick look and see what's happening weather-wise. Sunshine and showers for the rest of the morning, with light winds coming up from the south. Sunset tonight, 1 after 10. Right, shall we get on with it?

Rainbow Valley, that's the love of it. I'm being told by Alan that Lonehead, Clark Street in Lonehead is closed. That's according to Lothian Buses, so there must be a reason for it. We'll try and see how much we can find out, and as soon as I find out, I'll let you know. So that's Clark Street in Lonehead. If you know anything to the contrary, or if you can add to the reason why, I'd be delighted to hear from you. 01316634488 the number, and you can ring my bell. But in the meantime, don't forget about me.

Link 185. No, 182. Does it matter? Probably not. Little bit of country with you. This is Kathy Mattea, and she's singing about her 455 rocket. Have a listen.

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Under the heading of Have Your Say, Midlothian Council want to know how they can improve the lives of local people. And what you tell them will help shape the new single Midlothian plan. If you live or work in Midlothian and are over 11 years old, come along to one of the meetings. The next one is in the Pennycook Town Hall Letter Hall at 33 High Street at Pennycook tomorrow, between 9 o'clock in the morning and 12 noon. Now, why is my microphone still wandering around the place? Thank you very much, indeed. Stop it, or I'll send the boys round. The next one after that will be at the Woodburn Hub in Woodburn Road, and that's on Monday between 9:30 and 11:30. So go along, have your say, tell them what you want, tell them what you need.

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1: Now, further to the information I gave you earlier on about Clark Street being closed, Brian's been on the phone. Brian, thank you very much indeed. There's been a motor vehicle collision between a car and a bike. There are no fatalities, but the fire brigade apparently and the ambulance and the police, everybody's there making sure that everybody's okay. So if you're in Clark Street, don't forget the buses have also been diverted, which is why the road came to our attention and the road closure, I beg your pardon, came to our attention in the first place. So if you're travelling to Lowen Head and you need to go through or whatever it is, and if you can find an alternative route, please do so. It'd be much appreciated. So that is Clark Street at the junction of George Avenue in Lowen Head, and there was an accident between a car and a motorcyclist. No fatalities that have been reported. Brian, again, thank you very much indeed.
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0: great loss to the world. Jerry Rafferty and Night Owl. It's almost, good Lord, a dilly. First time I actually heard the expression cowboy time, I sat and looked at, it was a fellow presenter that was here. I said, cowboy time? I says, I don't get that. He goes, yeah, easy. 10 to 10.
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Now, me and she were cuddled up on the sofa one night, one Saturday night, we were watching a film called Across the Universe, and that was played over the closing credits, and we absolutely loved it to bits. So we got on our little Snoopy trousers and wandered to see if we could find it. It's a young lady by the name of Fiona Apple, and I think it's probably the only big hit that she's had to date. I haven't actually heard of anything else, unless, of course, you know different. Black Diamond FM TD1 Radio coming up to the news at the top of the hour. 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
2: From the Sky News Centre at 11, the Church of England's apologised to those impacted by historical forced adoption. The Archbishop of Canterbury's told survivors in a video message, "The shame is ours." It's understood that some situations of coercive adoption may be eligible for a wider redress scheme. Yesterday, Education Secretary Bridget Phillipson indicated the government would also soon be apologising.
3: Prime Minister will have more to say on this shameful period in our history, reflecting the gravity of what has happened. But here and now, let me say to all of those affected, you will get the apology that you so profoundly deserve.
2: An estimated 185,000 children were taken from unmarried mothers in England and Wales between 1949 and 1976. Oil prices have eased further below $80 a barrel after the United States and Iran signed a framework to end the war. It paves the way for the crucial Strait of Hormuz crude shipping route to reopen and to end an American blockade on Iranian ports. Kamran Khan Sarinias, the chief of staff to Iran's exiled crown prince Reza Pahlavi, who has little faith in Iran's rulers.
4: I think there are a lot of hopes placed in the Islamic Republic by this memorandum of understanding. Of course, it's just appeared for further negotiations. I don't anticipate it to go very far. And I think that that's borne out by the track record of the past 47 years.
2: Ministers are strongly minded to nationalise British Steel. The government says it could use new powers to bring the company into public ownership if it's in the public interest. The US Defence Secretary's lashed out at some NATO countries. Pete Hegseth has criticised those which he claims have yet to show a credible path to higher defence spending. The Office for National Statistics says regular pay growth held at 3.4%. Many experts had expected it to fall. And some sore heads may be around this morning after England fans celebrated a 4-2 World Cup win over Croatia. Two first half goals were from Harry Kane. That's the latest. I'm Fade Silver.
5: Thank you very much indeed. Let's have a quick look and see what's happening on the FTSE this morning. It's down, well, it's actually down 96.58 so far this morning. It's currently trading at 10,412.03.
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5: Sunshine and showers for the rest of the morning with light winds coming up from the south. It's going to be a muggy afternoon as temperatures peak at about 19 degrees Celsius under a cloudy sky and continuing to rain. By late evening, we can expect further showers going into tonight, but it's going to be a bit muggy with overnight temperatures around about 15 degrees Celsius. Sunset tonight, 1 after 10, not rising tomorrow morning, until 4:26.
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Isley Brothers and that lady, once they'd left Motown, they were kind of very, very creative. They always were, because they used to write their own stuff. And they still did, up until, I think they went with Epic, which is what that's under. That lady, like Diamond FM and TD1 Radio at 8.5 minutes past 11 o'clock. If there's anything in particular you want to hear, 0131 663 4488, I'm here, standing by, waiting to take your call. I'd like to turn and say operatives are standing by, but the only operative in the building, well, it's me. Time goes.

Mr. Kaplansky, album is... I'm not going to tell you how old it is because it makes me feel absolutely ancient. These are Noel Gallagher's high-flying birds. 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
3: It was just another day. 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

Elton John, Rocket Man. Have you seen the film yet? Because, I mean, I have. I must admit, I've been ever so slightly disappointed. It was okay. It was okay. It's not what I expected. Anyway, the Pathhead Choir have a summer concert on Wednesday, the 24th of June, at the Crichton Collegiate Church from 7 o'clock for a 7:30 start. Tickets are at the door, £5 cash only, if you don't mind. 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It's 7 o'clock for the 7:30 start. 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Have you ever heard the original version of the song Sorrow? You have now.

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Rascal Flatts. Now, if you've seen the Disney film Pixar, Cars, I think it is, that's played over the credits at the end of the film. It's by Rascal Flatts. I've got a couple of songs that I really, really am dying to play. The first one is Next, which is the Electric Light Orchestra, who I'm a big fan of, that from 1976. The song's Tightrope. And then one of those songs that everybody knows, but sits... I have been known to say, that's Pink Floyd. Yes, it is. I didn't realise it was them. What is the name of the name of the song? Well, you can find out, because they are going to play next.

0: I was going to say, it's not every day you get visited by royalty. All the way from the west.
1: I had to bow to come in here.
0: Yes, you did. Yes, you did. At least you know your place.
1: Yes.
0: Gus from X from remind me of the station.
1: Pulse.
0: That's the one through at Barrhead, which is sadly no longer with us.
1: No.
0: I've also got Auntie Jill hovering around there with an intent to impress someone. So
1: okay,
0: she'll keep.
1: All right. Are you well?
0: I'm very well.
1: Good.
0: And I'm looking at your suntan. Yes.
1: Well, it's called retirement.
0: That's a trap. That is a trap. I'm telling you now.
1: Okay.
0: Did you bring me my buckets of sunshine?
1: I did, yes. It's on its way. You're going to have temperatures reaching highs of 23 degrees this weekend in Midlothian.
0: Did you hear that, Jill? She's not speaking because she's off your microphone.
1: Okay.
0: It's the only way I can keep her quiet. Open the microphone.
1: Haven't been here for a wee while.
0: Yeah, what do you think?
1: You've done well with the place, yeah?
0: We had a massive flood in November. Was that last year or the year before? Two years ago.
1: Two years ago, wow.
0: It's a time fly when you're having fun. And because the whole place just went to hell in a handcart.
1: Oh, no.
0: But because of the miracles of modern technology, we could keep the station on through what they call remoting in.
1: Sure.
0: Which is what our friends at Boom Radio do.
1: I think people call it working from home these days.
0: Is it? All right, okay. Oh, well, we're working from home. I don't.
1: Do you remember that?
0: No. What, home or working?
1: Working.
0: No. Never worked a day in my life. Life has been a dream. I've just sat and slid along the lake fantastic, just doing whatever I will. And all in the back saying, Jeffrey, can't do that, Jeffrey. She doesn't sound like that at all.
1: She doesn't, actually.
0: No. She doesn't listen to this.
1: How was your wedding in Sherbrooke Castle?
0: No, that was the next thing I was going to say to you.
1: Okay.
0: It wasn't my wedding.
1: Right, okay. I just maybe thought you might have renewed your marital vows again.
0: Behave yourself.
1: No.
0: Behave yourself.
1: Okay.
0: To have and to hold, I've had and I've held. You know, no. It was one of our presenters here, a chap by the name of Aidan, who does all our IT stuff.
1: Who got married?
0: He got married to the wonderful Rachel.
1: Okay.
0: She has no ideas what she's taking on.
1: Okay.
0: He's an absolute nut job.
1: Okay.
0: And he's a lovely lad. And at Sherbrooke Castle, what a find.
1: It's a lovely hotel, isn't it?
0: It's gorgeous.
1: Yes, this is a kind of area of Glasgow, on the south side of Glasgow, in Pollock Shields. It's a nice...
0: I keep calling it Pollock something else, but I can't...
1: No,
0: I
1: it's
0: think
1: Pollock,
0: it was
1: Pollock Shields. Yeah, Pollock Shields, yeah.
0: I was told, no. I can't remember what...
1: Right next to Dunbrecht, for those of you who know Glasgow very well, yeah.
0: Do you know the annoying thing about it? If you just sit there and just talk amongst yourself, Gus and I are going to discuss this, about the inner workings of the Glasgow road transportation system. Getting there by road is an absolute nightmare.
1: Well, it's not really, because what you do is you get M8, then you come off the M8, you go into the 77, come off at the 77 at Dunbrecht, hang a left, and then that's you, pretty much.
0: I was doing this by satnav, because...
1: Just put them in the bin.
0: Yeah, well, I don't know that part of Glasgow very well. The only way I know parts of Glasgow is sort of like getting to Paisley and Barrhead. You'll know that place.
1: Well, it's not Glasgow, they'll tell you that's different.
0: Well,
1: Paisley's not going to admit that they're from Glasgow, are they? Even though Glasgow Airport's in Paisley. But let's just not go there with that one. That gets very confusing.
0: That's right. But getting out when we're driving home, it was two turns and the next minute.
1: That's right.
0: M8, and I thought, fine. So it gets onto the M8, and she who must be a maid said, that's fine, leant over and turned the satnav off and said, we don't need that. You know how to get home, don't you? And I went, pretty much.
1: Yeah.
0: I says, but I'll need to turn it on just in case I get stuck. And I got that look, so I thought, no.
1: Sometimes they close the roads, depending on what time you left the event at, the wedding at.
0: We stayed
1: over. Midnight-ish? Or did you stay over?
0: We stayed over.
1: Oh, you stayed over, so we're okay. So we went into Sunday morning.
0: Absolutely wonderful. I mean, great hotel.
1: Great hotel. Nice wee bit at the function, bit at the back as well.
0: Yes.
1: Which was added on, a good few years ago now, but yeah, it's
0: the thing I liked about it was they did the actual ceremony in what they call the Orangery.
1: The Orangery?
0: Orangery. So how much do you know about the hotel?
1: Well, I went to school with a guy whose parents had it.
0: I'm talking about before that.
1: Oh, before that? No, not a lot.
0: You know Morrison's The Builders?
1: Yes.
0: No, he built it.
1: Mr.
0: Morrison.
1: Sherbrooke Castle.
0: In 1892.
1: Okay.
0: And it's absolutely fantastic. It's a faux castle, and that sort of stuff.
1: Yeah.
0: And I was very, very interested in the tower. And I said, no. And I said, okay, I'll accept that. Yeah,
1: were you in one of the turrets?
0: No. It's not open to the public.
1: Right.
0: The old the little elf that runs around, Elf and Safety, you know that one.
1: Yeah, they come out at Christmas quite a lot.
0: Yeah. Yes, I just like, no, we won't go there. But the hotel itself was absolutely fantastic, and it was so well run. Though I've only got one complaint.
1: You have a complaint?
0: I do.
1: Oh, what was that?
0: A bottle of beer, £5.40.
1: That's cheap.
0: Excuse me?
1: That's cheap. Have you been to Edinburgh? Into the city centre? Have you gone and tried some of the pubs along George Street?
0: No.
1: No?
0: No.
1: Or the Haymarket, or the Grass Market.
0: I don't do pubs.
1: Or you've got like the Fringe, which is coming up shortly in August, which I'm going to because I was there last year.
0: Are you
1: going to
0: come and do a drive time show for us?
1: I could do a drive time show. That'd be a good idea, actually, doing it live from the Fringe. It's a great comedian who I love. She's from Ireland. Her name's Deirdre O'Kane. I don't know if you've heard of her before. Fabulous.
0: I've just realised nodding doesn't work on radio.
1: No, it doesn't, no. But Deirdre O'Kane, we meant to say. But, you know, you're talking, what, £5? What did you pay?
0: £5? I was mortified.
1: £7.50 I normally pay for a pint now.
0: We're talking about a little bottle. I mean, she's like
1: that's a bottle of beer.
0: 330 mils.
1: Wow. At least I'm getting a pint, which is what, 440 mils or
0: something?
1: I don't
0: do pints.
1: I don't do pints myself, but, you know, when I'm buying them for other people, because I'm quite hospitable that way. You know,
0: I've noticed. He's never bought me a drink. He's never bought me a drink.
1: But yes, £7.50 now. And there's certain parts in Glasgow, and I'm sure it is in Edinburgh as well, they put this hidden charge on called a service charge. Even though you could be sitting at the bar. So, say, for instance, it's £7.50 for your pint, but they'll charge you a 10% service charge just for handing a pint over for you. People need to be very careful of that.
0: I saw this thing on Facebook that they say, oh, if you can't afford to tip, then don't eat here. And the answer to that is, why doesn't your boss pay you a half-decent bloody wage?
1: Well, that's the other thing as well. And things have got so expensive.
0: I just don't tip. I don't go into Edinburgh.
1: The last 2 years, because I've been monitoring it. So, say, I've been going to the same butcher for years and years and years and years. And I'm still getting the usual kind of sausages and bacon or, you know, black pudding, white pudding, whatever. And it used to cost me £12.95. Mm. That very same pack now is £20.
0: Cheapest.
1: Yeah. So that's over 2 years. Yeah, exactly. So, you know, pints, you know, obviously we're paying them to Rachel Reeves now. She's taking a big cut of it all. But, yeah, pints were like a fiver. You know, depending, you can shop about for other pubs, but... The norm now is probably the average pint now is about £7, £7.50.
0: Good Lord.
1: London, I think they're up to about £10 a pint.
0: Get away.
1: I know. Just
0: I've always said that London was a bit of a hole. You know,
1: a bit
0: of a toilet. You know.
1: Well, that's what they're paying for a pint.
0: Good you know. Lord.
1: 11 euros in Dublin.
0: I don't even know what that equates to.
1: That's about a tenner.
0: About a tenner.
1: Depending on the exchange rate these days.
0: But having said that, I mean, Dublin's probably a bit like a mini London, mini Edinburgh, isn't it?
1: Very much so, just a tourist attraction, you know. It's the same as Edinburgh, you go into Edinburgh.
0: Disneyland.
1: You know. Yeah, but even like hotel prices are going up now. Everything's got very expensive. Past 2 years, I've found it very expensive. Have wages gone up?
0: Well, I was going to say, do what I do. Stay at home and watch your telly.
1: Yeah, but even that costs you for a subscription. You know, whether it's Amazon, HBO, or Sky.
0: Well, I had this argument.
1: You got to pay money to stay in the house these days.
0: Well, this is the argument that I had was because I still subscribe to Sky, and I can't remember how much it was I think it's about £70 a month.
1: Is that what you're paying? Yeah.
0: But as I turned around and said, if you go downtown for a good night out, it'll cost you more than £70.
1: Oh, absolutely.
0: So who's scoring? And say,
1: aye.
0: Hello.
1: But that's a month you're paying that.
0: Yes.
1: Yes.
0: I'm paying it £70.
1: Aye, but you're going to spend more than £70 on one night out.
0: Yeah, very, very much. No, I'm not, because I'm not going to. Gus, as always, it's absolutely a blast. And I think we should have a thing. We'll call it Grumpy Old Men. You know,
1: yes, I think
0: sit
1: so.
0: Here and do that. Yeah. Right, I've got things to do, and I've got to go, and we've got to pay the rent.
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2: From the Sky News Centre at midday, the Archbishop of Canterbury has apologised on behalf of the Church of England to survivors of forced adoption.
3: We're profoundly sorry for the harm that you have experienced. We are sorry for the practices which took place in Church of England homes. You have nothing to be ashamed of. The shame is ours.
2: Dame Sarah Mullally says the impact on families has been lifelong. 185,000 babies born to unmarried mothers are estimated to have been adopted in England and Wales in the 50s, 60s and 70s. The government's indicated it too will apologise for the state's role in what's being described as a shameful period in history. Further peace talks to reach a final deal on the war in the Middle East will take place over the next 60 days. An initial framework's been formally signed by the US and Iran, aimed at ending the conflict on all fronts. Meanwhile, the US Defence Secretary has criticised NATO allies for not taking more responsibility for their own security.
4: It all fits together and all sends the right message to the world that we understand the threats of this moment and that we can't just talk about them. We have to be willing to stand up and do something in a strong way about it.
2: Pete Hegseth says there's been too much talk toward defence spending commitments. He's announced a six-month Pentagon review of American forces in Europe and says US promises depend on progress made by other members. And some breaking news. The Bank of England has kept the base rate of interest on hold at 3.75%. It follows better than expected inflation figures yesterday. Ministers are strongly minded to nationalise British Steel. They've provided approximately £555 million for working capital. And UK vacancies have slumped to their lowest level in over 5 years, while official figures show the unemployment rate has fallen very slightly in the 3 months to April. That's the latest. I'm Faye De Silva.
5: Thank you very much indeed. Let's see what's happening on the FTSE. It's down 112.59 today. It's currently trading at 10,397.02.
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5: Going to be a very muggy afternoon, as temperatures peak around about 19 degrees Celsius. Try that again in English. 19 degrees Celsius under a cloudy sky and continuing to rain. By late evening, we can expect further showers going into tonight. Muggy night with overnight temperatures of about 15 degrees Celsius. Tomorrow, well, another day of sunshine and showers with temperatures similar to today. Winds will be light and variable. The sun will set tonight at 1 minute past 10, not rising tomorrow morning until 4:26.
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for all you Take That fans, including good Lord Leslie, who works down at a well-known grocer's on Gilmont Road. I've got a little something which has got nothing at all to do with Christmas.

0: Recognise that?
1: Well, yeah, the Coca-Cola adverts.
2: Yeah.
0: God, that's loud.
2: Yeah, Coca-Cola adverts.
0: Yes, other soft drinks are available.
2: Absolutely.
0: But that one's the best as far as I'm concerned. It's only my personal.
2: And nothing to do with Christmas.
0: That's exactly what I said.
2: I that feel about it, but there's a lot of records like that. They're brought out to Christmas, although it had nothing to do with Christmas. I can't believe I'm talking about Christmas in June.
0: Here's a little something for you. Many moons ago, and I mean many before my children were born, so that's how long ago that was.
2: Okay.
0: I was doing a temporary radio station away down in the north side of the city, and I started the whole thing off with Frosty the Snowman on June the 21st.
2: Yeah,
0: just
2: okay.
0: Because I could. And it actually made note because Tony Curry, I think it was Tony Curry. You'll know him.
2: Yeah.
0: He said that how refreshing to see people with free choice being able to play Christmas songs in the middle of June.
2: Well, you're obviously the first presenter to play a Christmas song then that year.
0: Well, yes, I would have been.
2: You would have been, yeah. Because normally it's getting earlier and earlier now. I don't know when you guys start it, but we always used to start on the 1st of December.
0: Yes, we're the same.
2: But no, some of them are starting now. November.
0: Oh, you see,
2: early November.
0: No. Christmas back into December.
2: Yeah, first of December is always good.
0: And Christmas week, it's non-stop. In fact, I've got a whole
2: non-stop Christmas.
0: Yeah, I've got a whole pile of Christmas CDs that are there.
2: And do you still play Christmas songs on Boxing Day?
0: No.
2: Really?
0: No, I don't. Because I'm
2: not you're
0: here.
2: Not here.
0: There
2: you're
0: there
2: off.
0: You go.
2: You actually get Christmas off.
0: Yeah, well, I don't know. Matt,
2: is that in your contract?
0: Day, Christmas is this year.
3: Christmas is Wednesday, Saturday, I think.
2: Is it?
3: Yeah, I think Boxing Day is Monday.
0: It's a Saturday, Boxing did you say?
3: Christmas Day is a Saturday and Boxing Day is a
0: Monday. Oh, well, that means
2: it's... Well, there you go. So it's just a normal weekend for everyone. No. So, Christmas Day is a Friday.
0: A Friday.
2: Christmas Day, Boxing Day is a Saturday.
0: All right, well, that means so it'll be a long weekend then, not an extraordinary long weekend. Why are we discussing
2: Christmas Eve is Thursday, Christmas Day is a Friday, and Boxing Day is the Saturday.
0: Would that be the same as last year on December the 26th?
2: Yes, December 26th.
0: Yeah.
2: So that's Boxing Day.
0: All right. Right, we're going to stop talking about Christmas. Yeah. We're going to stop talking about Christmas.
2: You're going to get someone. Oh no, it's not. It's the bank holidays on Monday.
0: That's right.
2: You know,
0: you get the long weekend. Whereas if the
2: well, that'll be my birthday then. So you're all having a day off on my birthday.
0: Oh no, I'll come through and do a radio show for you. I'm quite sure Sharon will be glad to see the back of me. Yeah, that's it. Right, coming up behind me is CCS, the Collective Conscience Society. For those who know, and for those who don't know, it's called Walking.

0: Right, Dabin FM and TD1 Radio playing Fairground Attraction and Perfect. The Roslyn Village Fete is on the 29th of August. It's quite a way away. Black Diamond will be there. We'll be probably causing trouble and making a lot of noise. Starts round about midday.
1: Up and about on a Saturday morning? Maybe you're heading home from the night shift or just starting your day. Whatever the reason, get yourself to Black Diamond FM. Why? 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We'll also be going back in time with
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1: 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Good morning.
3: It was just another day. A familiar drive through familiar country. But then, just around the corner, came the unexpected. He'd let his speed creep a little too high as he approached a bend. And he was no longer driving at the right speed for the road. The scary thing is, he didn't even realize. Driving even a little too fast for the situation is a major cause of collisions, especially on country roads where you don't know what's around the corner. Think. Don't let your speed creep.

0: taken from the Tom Moulton CD. That's Loose Change in all 8 minutes and whatever the heck it is. I've got more, much, much more. You'll hear stuff like that on Clayton P's Soul Programme on a Saturday evening around about 8 o'clock. Right, let's get into the birthday file.
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0: Right, if it is your birthday today, many happy returns from all of us here at Black Diamond FM, TD1 Radio. Yeah. Let me just tell you who you share your birthday with. George Frampton, the British artist, whose sculptures include Peter Pan, who's sitting in Kensington Garden. Not Peter Pan, the statues. In 1886, George Mallory was born. Now, he was an explorer and mountain climber, and he was last seen alive in 1924. Climbing Mount Everest. His body was found on Everest at 27,000 feet on the 1st of May 1999. No one has any ideas as to whether or not he made it to the summit or not, but let's just leave that one there. Born in 1915, Red Adair, the renowned American oil field firefighter. He helped put out the Piper Alpha oil rig fire way back in the day. And born in 1933, Tommy Hunt, an American soul singer from the Flamingos. You might remember this.

Also, Mother's Day in 1934, Gladstone, better known as Gladdy Anderson, the making ska and reggae session keyboard player and band leader. He appears on this.

Harry J. Allstars and the Liquidator, featuring whatever his name is, 1941, so the birth of Delia Smith. She was born in Woking in Surrey, but she's known for teaching basic cookery skills in the no-nonsense styles. I wouldn't know. I don't cook. I do, actually, but it's not something that I am au fait with. Born this day in 1942, born in Liverpool, Sir James Paul McCartney, to give him his full name. I struggled with what song to choose and have chosen this one.

Also, and finally for 1942, Richard Perry is a US producer, he's got his own record label, Planet Records. He's a member of the Legends during the 1960s. He's worked with just about everybody and the dog, including Ringo Starr. Now, listen to this. You'll hear a piano right at the very end. Yeah.

Oh, I could listen to that all day. I need somebody that can work me up a 12-minute extended version of that with Leo Russell on piano. Born this day in 1944 in Jasper, Alabama. Anybody remember Sandy Posey?

0: The thing I like about this studio, it's actually built for three people. There's about 445 million in here at the minute, all talking about different things. Cheryl's in, so she'll be following me directly after the news at 1 o'clock. So you have been warned. Whose birthday? Oh, yes, Swedish guitarist Lasse Velander, who was played with ABBA. He was first recorded with the group back in 1974 and is featured in several of the albums. We'll do that after we've done this.
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Well, on this day in 1953, oh, I remember somebody else that was born that year, Jerome Smith, the guitarist with the American disco and funk group KC and the Sunshine Band.

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2: Also, thank you very much indeed for your company today. Thanks to Alan Watson, our researcher. This has been a Samandi production for Black Diamond FM. Your producer was Sharon Hoyle. I will speak to you again Monday morning, 10 a.m. Be there or be somewhere else. The news is followed by Cheryl. Stay tuned. Don't go anywhere, or we'll send the bairns round to start banging on your doors. Right, see you later. Ta-ra.
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3: From the Sky News Centre at 1, some breaking news. A teacher's been told he'll never be freed from prison for the murder and sexual abuse of his adopted baby boy, Preston Davey. 37-year-old Jamie Varley's been sentenced to a rare whole life order. His partner, John McGowan Fisakali, has been jailed for 25 years for allowing the 13-month-old death in Blackpool in 2023. A public inquiry looking into abuse allegations of vulnerable patients at a hospital in Northern Ireland has found profound and deeply troubling care failures. It found some restrictive practices were used inappropriately at Muckamore Abbey in County Antrim, with abuse happening long before CCTV captured it in 2017. Tom Carx, the inquiry's chair.
4: The injuries that relatives noted were neither isolated nor incidental. They were the visible marks of a systemic failure. Very often, they were dismissed by staff as self-inflicted or as a result of peer-on-peer abuse.
3: The Bank of England's held the base rate of interest at 3.75%. It follows better than expected inflation figures and the signing of a peace framework on the Iran war. Governor Andrew Bailey says oil prices are still higher than before the war. David Aikman's from the National Institute of Economic and Social Research.
5: Well, it's not going to see the effects coming through. So it'll take a little while for the increase in energy prices to feed through into household fuel bills, for instance. Question the bank is trying to balance is the economy is also not in a strong place. The labour market has been cooling.
3: Archbishop of Canterbury Dame Sarah Mullally says the impact of historical forced adoption on families has been lifelong. The Church of England has apologised and will soon be able to fly directly from London to Sydney. Australian airline Qantas says commercial flights are expected from next year. That's the latest. I'm Fada Silva.
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6: Good afternoon, I'm Cheryl Skelton. In today's weather, it is going to be a muggy afternoon as temperatures peak around 19 degrees Celsius under a cloudy sky and continuing to rain. By late evening, we can expect further showers going into tonight. It's a muggy night with overnight temperatures around 15 degrees. Tomorrow, another day of sunshine and showers with temperatures similar to today. Winds will be light and variable. The sun will set tonight at 10:01 and will rise tomorrow morning at 4:26.

0: That was a quick end then. Just stopped. How are you, Morgan?
1: I'm good. I'm very good.
0: I can't believe it's Thursday again.
1: I know.
0: It just like, the time just flies. I say this every single week, but every time I sit in this seat, I feel like it's not been a week since I've been here before.
1: I know, it's crazy. It's just going really
0: so fast. Good weekend. What was going on? What was happening?
1: Well, we had the gala day
0: mm-hmm.
1: on the Saturday, and there was the bands on the Friday.
0: Were you at that?
1: I wasn't, no. But I seen videos and it looked really good.
0: It was very good.
1: And on Saturday, I went in the tent a bit, where there was a singer, a band on, mm-hmm. So I went in there a bit, and then we went to Dean later, and I saw you there as well.
0: It was a very good gala day.
1: It was, it really
0: and the
1: was.
0: Weather wasn't the best. Wasn't it amazing?
1: No, but it was
0: even on the Friday, there was a total downpour.
1: Oh, aye.
0: I actually went, I wasn't even going on the Friday. So I drove down and I had loads of stuff in the back of my car to take it to the pavilion because the pavilion was open on the Saturday.
1: Mm-hmm.
0: So I had loads of like crates of cans, you just know that. So I thought, I'll just drive up on the grass at the mm-hmm. side. I try and avoid doing that because you don't want to ruin the grass. But mm-hmm. I thought, I'm not going to be able to carry all this stuff up and down. Uh-huh. So I drove up onto the grass and something blocked me in. So I couldn't get back out. Someone had actually parked. Now, I'm going to reveal the culprit. So somebody had actually parked in between the wee pavilion, like where the football goals and all that are, and the hedge. Somebody had actually parked their car there, so I couldn't get back out unless I drove right round the top of the park and out, like down towards the Dean. I was like, how am I going to get out? So I was like, right, okay, we're here now. I said to Tyler, let's just walk over and see, because we could hear the music. I was like, let's just walk over and we'll get a drink or something and we can see what's going on and mm-hmm. I can try and find out who's blocked me in.
1: Aye.
0: So when I got there, my sister was there. My mum and dad had said they were going to come, but my dad was bowling, so they weren't there yet. But I thought, all right, we'll just hang about. Took a wee few videos, done a wee TikTok.
1: Mm-hmm.
0: And then the queue for the bar was massive. So I don't think they expected it to be as busy as it was.
1: Mm-hmm.
0: So me being me, I was like, do you think they could maybe do a wee hand behind the bar? So I went over and asked the folk that were running it, and they were like, absolutely. So mm-hmm. me and Anne Livingston, Anne Ackcool, went behind the bar, and Anne was helping, like she was just getting all the wine and all the stuff that you didn't need to pour the pints, and then I was helping do the rest of the thing, and then had to be iPad with all the prices and all that on it. So I got a wee quick show mm-hmm. you how to do that. So I ended up behind the bar for an hour and a half.
1: Did you?
0: But the queue went down. When me and Anne went to help, to be fair, with five people rather than three, the queue went down. So that worked well. However, every time I went to go and do a pint, and I've not pulled a pint for a few years, something happened. So the first one I'd done, the gas had ran out. Then one happened and the beer had ran out. And then I was like, oh my goodness.
1: I had no clue what to do.
0: But anyway, it was good. So we got the queue down and that was perfect. And the bands were fab. Skibabs are always good.
1: Yeah.
0: I think you get to, because it's the same music, if you were going to see them every week, it would get a bit mundane. But when you've not seen them for a while and the songs come on, they're just such fab songs that they do. And they were really good. And there was the band previously did lots of covers as well. So it was Jimmy somebody in the shoelaces. Jimmy Shoes and the Shoelaces or something. Very good. And it was really busy.
1: Aye.
0: And there was wee food trucks and they were doing pizzas. And
1: it was really good. Well, obviously I wasn't there, but I just know that it was good. And then obviously on the Saturday, it was brilliant as well. Yeah. I really enjoyed it this year.
0: And the parade was really good and it was busy. And the Dean had all their front, the wee bit at the front of the thing, the beer garden was
1: all finished.
0: Looking
1: lovely.
0: Initially, when I first seen it, I thought it was a bit chunky.
1: Right.
0: But actually, I think it looks better than it did. Definitely. And it's much more seating and much more space and whatever. So all good.
1: Great night.
0: It was really good. I ended up in the Dean as well, but I got a wee... My mum came and picked me up at 10 o'clock. Because I was working in the morning.
1: Aye.
0: There was a new type of gin. It was Black Cherry Whitley and Neil gin, which I've not seen before.
1: Wow.
0: And it was really nice.
1: That sounds nice.
0: So I had a few of them.
1: Well, I'm going out on Saturday. Because my birthday on the Monday.
0: So it is. It's nearly your birthday.
1: Yeah, so we're just having a few drinks on the Saturday. Just
0: and you going to Dean again?
1: Yeah, because there's a singer on as well every Saturday, I think.
0: Who's on this week?
1: Caitlin, someone.
0: Oh, I think I've seen her before.
1: I think she's really good.
0: Very successful gala day. Well done to all of the gala day committee. I know how difficult it is having been there, done that. I now just do the nice parts. I have mm-hmm. the children on the court. I support with the rehearsals and lead the cars in the parade. So do the parade route and stuff. But fabulous, really, really fabulous. I can't say, like, as far as I could see, there wasn't any complications or anything went wrong. It all just went seemed to go quite smoothly, which is what you want.
1: I'm just glad the weather stayed okay. It did spit now and then, but that was it, really.
0: It was a wee bit cold.
1: Aye.
0: So, Gorebridge Gala Day is this Saturday, and I have got my car out, and it's about to rain. Oh, no, it's only meant to rain. Like, in the middle, it's to be nice and sunny.
1: Oh, on Saturday.
0: So, there is a little bit of rain, but it's saying it's 18 degrees, and it's sunny most of the afternoon, so the rain must be early hours of the morning or early hours of the night.
1: Oh, that's good.
0: So, good stuff. Because Gorebridge Gala Day used to always get the bad weather.
1: Aye.
0: We've not been as lucky the last couple of years, but
1: Mayfield as well haven't really been that lucky.
0: I think it's just, I think the weather's just changed.
1: I know.
0: It's not the same as
1: it
0: used to be.
1: It's meant to be summer, it's just pouring.
0: It's later. You will get the sun later and we get more rain and whatever. But anyway, that could be down to global warming or it could just be, I don't know. But anyway, it was a fabulous weekend. So well done to the Gala Day Committee.
1: Amazing.
0: We are back with another themed programme. Mm-hmm. Morgan, as usual, has done all the research and came up with all the fabulous songs. Some of them are, I've had a wee sneak peek, and they're good choices yet again. If you can guess the theme, give us a call, 0131 663 4488, or you can comment on the Facebook page under Newton Greens Development Trust. And we've got a lovely new poster, Morgan.
1: Oh, it's lovely.
0: AI is just my best
1: friend. When you text me, I was like, what? I was like, oh my God.
0: I love it. I'm like, how did it do that? Like,
1: I know.
0: See, there's really the things that you type in on ChatGPT. I'm sure there are other AI platforms, but that's the one I tend to use. I don't pay for it,
1: well.
0: So I only get three posters a day, so that's... I've been trying to update all my posters for all the development trusts. So it's limiting me. But anyway, it's our wee posters now. So any feedback on our lovely little poster would be great. So I might get a couple of them around the village so we can get our faces out there. Because often when you're on the radio, you don't see the face. Although we do post photos on the Development Trust Facebook page. But so stay tuned and we'll give you some of Morgan's good songs and see if you can guess the theme.

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2: There are two types of drive you can have on the motorway. One that feels like this. Or one that feels... like this. The difference is just a few little changes. Like giving more space to the car in front. Or not hogging the middle lane. Because being a little more considerate on the road actually reduces congestion and collisions. Which transforms everyone's journey. So we all feel a little less... and a lot more... National Highways.

0: And that was Wait, Wait, Wait, which is not an American band. That was one of our guests. All the songs today are American bands, but they absolutely are not American bands. And that was Peter. So Peter's back listening. He's
1: Peter
0: back on
1: back.
0: The airwaves.
1: Yes.
0: He was back helping out with the deliveries last week. So
1: we've missed him.
0: Nice to see him. Nice to see him. But we like to have a wee input from Peter.
1: Mm-hmm.
0: I've just been checking what's been happening over the world, what national days have been happening this week. And again, there is very strange things go on over the world. It was National Cucumber Day on Sunday.
1: Oh.
0: Anybody who likes a wee cucumber? what happened on Monday? Monday. What could we say was the best thing out of that? National Kiss a Wookiee Day.
1: What?
0: Don't get that. National Lobster Day. Have you ever had lobster?
1: No, I don't think I ever will.
0: No, me either. National Smile Power Day. Ooh. That was a nice one. That kind of fits in with our theme.
1: Mm-hmm, it does.
0: What else has been happening? Fresh Veggies Day. Mm. I like some fresh veggies.
1: I do a little bit. It depends what vegetable.
0: What vegetables do you like, Morgan?
1: Mushrooms are vegetable. Yeah. I like mushrooms.
0: I'm surprised you like mushrooms.
1: I like mushrooms.
0: I thought mushrooms had been at the bottom of your list.
1: I never used to like them, but I began to like them.
0: I love mushrooms. I only started them when I was pregnant. I used to hate them, and then when I was pregnant, it was like a craving.
1: Oh.
0: And now I absolutely love a wee mushroom.
1: I quite like an onions as well, but cooked, but, you know.
0: I'm the opposite. Mm. I like raw onions.
1: Oh, really?
0: And I don't mind cooked if it's, like, a wee bit crunchy, but I don't like slimy.
1: Oh, I know. No.
0: Slimy onions in my house. What else is going on? Let's have a look. So, National Mascot Day. So, that's quite relevant to the gala day. We had lots of people. Yeah. I think James, was it James that was dressed up? What was he dressed up as?
1: James
0: and Scott?
1: Aye.
0: So I saw them dressed up as Paw Patrol.
1: Aye.
0: And these things creep me out.
1: Really? It creeps a lot of people out.
0: It's like a human, an adult dressed up as a fluffy thing.
1: Aye.
0: It gives me the creeps. Even when I go to, like when I've been in Florida in the past, Mickey Mouse dressed up, I'm like, just you stay over there. Don't come too close.
1: A lot of people have fears of like dressed up people.
0: I don't like it. But anyway, so it was National Mascot Day on Wednesday.
1: Mm-hmm.
0: What else is happening on Wednesday? National Apple Strudel Day.
1: Ooh.
0: Today is World Tapas Day. Do you know what tapas is?
1: Is it Mexican?
0: Food? It's Spanish food.
1: I
0: love tapas.
1: I don't think I've ever had it.
0: It's like you get small plates of different things.
1: Right.
0: And it's quite like, I've been a couple of times, but what's the one in Edinburgh called? There's a really nice tapas place and it's quite a big thing. I can't remember the name of it, but it's really good.
1: Right.
0: But you get lots of sort of Spanish things, like Spanish omelette, you get chorizo type things, chickeny type things, lots of different varieties. It's also International Sushi Day, so sushi and tapas on the same day. Sushi is not my thing.
1: I've never really tried it. I want to.
0: I just think it looks horrible.
1: I want to try it, but I'm just, I don't know. I need proper sushi, like, not the ones you get in, like, packets. I want, like, a proper
0: slimy fish.
1: You can get chicken as well, can you not?
0: You can get vegetarian. You can get all different kinds, I suppose. Maybe I need to go and try it properly in a restaurant.
1: Ugliest dog day.
0: Tomorrow is ugliest dog day. Now, that dog that's pictured on that thing is quite ugly.
1: Yeah. What a shame.
0: And I have seen some ugly dogs, but in general, dogs are not ugly.
1: No.
0: Oh my God, that is ugly.
1: Who's just got a big...
0: The dog, this dog up. on the website is not pretty.
1: Oh, bless.
0: Poor dog. There's not much happening this week, is there?
1: No, just a lot of random.
0: What's happening on Saturday? American Eagle Day. Let's see if we find something we want to celebrate. National Dog Party Day. So I'm going to tell you that. So this is ridiculous, but I'm going to tell you a story about this.
1: Right.
0: So someone I know. Uh-huh. I'm not going to name the person just in case they get hijacked in the street or something by people that think that this is okay.
1: Mm-hmm.
0: So the person I know was in Dobie's, and there's a dog area in Dobie's.
1: Mm-hmm.
0: And did they have dogs with them? No, I don't think they did. Anyway, so they were trying to have something to eat in Dobie's. And at the time of this, there was a dog birthday party going on.
1: Oh, right, okay.
0: So I've just gave away who it was. The person who saw this happening was just sitting enjoying her coffee, and she heard someone going, "Oh, here comes the birthday girl."
1: No.
0: And she turned around, and the birthday girl was a dog. Wearing a hat. Right. The place was decorated. There were birthday presents exchanged and opened.
1: Oh, God.
0: And it was all the same type of dog. I think they were like a golden retriever type dog. So do you think that's too far?
1: Yes. It's cute, but I think a treat, like a good treat and a new toy.
0: Exactly.
1: That's maybe what we'll do.
0: But on National Dog Party is about giving their dogs their own special moment. Their tails wagging in every direction, all pups meet as pups meet new friends and soak up the attention. Mm. Parks are into play zones, people laugh while their dogs chase balls, blah, blah, blah, blah, blah. Like, no, stop the world.
1: I would probably take the dog a nice walk for its birthday and then a treat and a new toy.
0: What about a cat party? Oh. Would you have a party for your cats?
1: No, that's too far.
0: A photo booth.
1: My God.
0: Hydration and shade station. Place water bowls in shady spots outside. Add a kiddie pool if it's wobbly. That's ridiculous. Goodie bag to take home. Pack simple treats or small toys and paper bags. Let each guest dog leave with something to remember the fun. I can't cope with that. But anyway, somebody has obviously got this memo because they were in Dobie's the other day.
1: Mm. A treat and a toy would do me.
0: National dog park. Let's do something. Let's find something that's actually worth...
1: Tall,
0: I don't think there's nothing worth celebrating this year.
1: Tall Girl Appreciation Day.
0: National Hike with a Geek Day. Like
1: what? Very random.
0: Very random. National Vanilla Milkshake Day. Right, that's probably the most normal thing.
1: Mm, I do like a vanilla milkshake.
0: Let's stick with milkshakes. But if you're celebrating anything this week, go out and get a vanilla milkshake.
1: Yes.
0: Because the rest of the things are incredibly ridiculous.
1: Yes. I'm more of a chocolate milkshake kind of... But I do like vanilla.
0: I don't like chocolate.
1: From McDonald's.
0: I would probably get strawberry. If I was to get a milkshake, I would probably get strawberry. I don't like strawberry anything else, which is strange. Anyway, moving onwards and upwards. Now, somebody, I think we've just had another little message. No. Still wrong, Peter, unfortunately. He said feelings.
1: Oh, good one.
0: Get that. And then emojis. So I suppose emojis are feelings, but they're little character feelings.
1: It's quite a good one, actually, that.
0: So we'll move on to the next one. And we're not going back over National Days of the Year because there's not really much worth celebrating this week.
1: There's not.
0: Unless you know of something that's worth celebrating, let us know. Hey!

0: Morgan, have you seen the post on about Midlothian Council and the Scotland flags?
1: Yes, I have.
0: So I can't find the original post, so I'm assuming that the council have retracted and removed their original post.
1: Yes.
0: The revised post I'm going to read out. So the original post was initially, I believe it said something about that staff who work for Midlothian Council are not allowed to display the Scotland flag at their own home, in their windows or whatever.
1: Mm-hmm.
0: So the updated post is, Midlothian Council clarifies and reaffirms its support for the World Cup. We recognise the excitement and national pride this historic occasion begins. Across Midlothian, schools, leisure facilities and community groups have embraced the tournament, highlighting the positive role sport plays in promoting participation, well-being and community spirit. The recent reminder issued to employees regarding workplace dress and displays was intended to reinforce existing expectations around maintaining a professional, inclusive and welcoming workplace. It was not intended to discourage support for Scotland or diminish the significance of the national team's achievement. On the contrary, the Council has actively celebrated the World Cups with projects-themed activities, leisure centre initiatives and wider engagement linked to our World Cup Motion and Summer of Sport programme. Blah, blah, blah, blah, blah. So there has been an uproar about this. I am not going to give the opinion of myself. I shall keep that to myself. But I don't know if anybody, I do not see any comments
1: agreeing
0: across the board agreeing with what has been posted on Facebook. There's lots of negative comments about it. So I just wanted to highlight it because we're all about controversial issues on here as well, aren't we? Anything that's causing a wee bit drama-rama in Midlothian, we like to
1: have a little talk.
0: Yes, chat about it. So, yes. There's apparently things that are offensive about wearing Scotland tops during a Scotland World Cup. So I've not really got any much to say about it. I just wanted to highlight it. But if you want to go and have a look on Midlothian Council's post on Facebook, you will see that there are currently 280 comments. So 280 people have found that they needed to write something onto that Facebook post. Mm-hmm. And
1: there we go.
0: That's all we'll say on the matter. We'll move on to the next song, which is Peter's Close, by the way. Peter, you're getting very close. You have almost guessed the theme, but you've not quite got there. So maybe the next three songs, mm-hmm, I think you might get there.

0: That was an old one, Morgan.
1: That was an old one.
0: Hello, Dolly. Louis Armstrong. That was a way back to 1964. Neither of us were even considered at that point in time.
1: I know. It's crazy.
0: Anyway, so nobody's guessed our theme.
1: Nope.
0: Oh, wait a minute. Peter. No, oh. Peter, it's not romantic or excitement.
1: Oh, you're going off track now.
0: He's gone off track. He was on track. He was doing well, and he's gone off track again now.
1: Go back a little bit.
0: We'll keep going. After the news, we will do another few songs and see if you can guess the theme.
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4: From the Sky News Centre at 2, a teacher's been told he'll spend the rest of his life in prison as he's given a rare whole life order for the murder and sexual abuse of a baby boy. Jamie Varley adopted 13-month-old Preston Davey with his partner John McGowan for Zachary, who's been handed a 25-year sentence for allowing his death. A judge described it as a case of the most extreme gravity. Tom Parminter reports from outside Preston Crown Court.
5: It is also a case that highlights a grotesque failure of safeguarding. Three times this couple took their boy into hospital with injuries. He'd suffered seizures, and each time there were excuses.
4: Breaking news, a former British immigration official and a retired Hong Kong police officer have been jailed for spying for China. 31-year-old Peter Wai and Bill Ewan, who's 66, have been jailed for 10 and 8 years respectively. The pair were convicted of assisting a foreign intelligence service under the National Security Act. Mrs. Justice Chima Grubb sentenced them at the Old Bailey.
6: I treat the conduct in the round as deliberate, concerted and serious. It involved what the prosecution called correctly shadow policing operations, information gathering, the relay of personal data, surveillance.
4: Wide-ranging abuse has been uncovered during a public inquiry into a mental health facility in County Antrim. It found the overuse of restraint and sedation of vulnerable patients at Muckamore Abbey Hospital. The Bank of England's held the base rate of interest. It remains unchanged at 3.75%. The Archbishop of Canterbury says the shame is ours as she apologised for the Church of England's role in historical forced adoptions. A compensation scheme's expected to open at the end of the year. And an amber heat health alert's been issued. It covers London, the South East, the South West and the East of England, and that's from this afternoon. A less severe yellow one's also in place across the Midlands. The alerts warn of increased demand on the NHS. That's the latest. I'm Bev Rimmer.
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1: I'm Morgan with today's weather. It is going to be a muggy afternoon as temperatures peak around 19 degrees under a cloudy sky and continuing to rain. By late evening, we can expect further showers going into tonight. It's a muggy night with overnight temperatures around 15 degrees. Tomorrow, another day of sunshine and showers with temperatures similar to today. Winds will be light and variable. The sun will set at 10:01 and the sun will rise at 4:26.

0: That's one of my favourites. I know I say that nearly about every song, Morgan. The new microphones have been installed, but just done a little twirl on me, and I don't know if it's right. I love Green Day.
1: Oh, me as well. I'd love to see them, actually.
0: I think Basket Case is in my top 10 songs.
1: I've not heard that one. To be fair, I only know three or something.
0: Do you have the time to listen to me whine?
1: Oh, no.
0: Have you heard it? About nothing and everything all at once.
1: Oh, I don't know. But I like
0: it. Listen to it because it's moving.
1: I know.
0: That's a good one as well. Actually forgot about that one. And the fact that it's called Good Riddance, it sounds like it's going to be horrible, and it's actually, I know. It's nice.
1: Okay, it's quite a good song.
0: So we're approaching the summer holidays, Morgan.
1: Yes.
0: What does that mean?
1: It means a lot of babysitting from me. No, but
0: me too. No, not that I would change it. So we might have a few little extra guests over the summer. Certainly Nell is very excited about being able to come on the radio and having a sleepover and lots of different things. So that's good. I was just having a quick look. So although we've had the controversial flag situation, I've been having a wee look, and there's actually lots and lots of things to do that Midlothian Council have put on for over the summer holidays.
1: Right.
0: So some things are, I've got a small cost, but a lot of things are free. So, yeah, the Midlothian Council's Your Child's Best Summer Yet starts here, and most of it is free. So there's 250 free activities that the council have put on over the summer holidays, which is amazing. And it just, people need to use them.
1: Aye, definitely.
0: People need to access them. People need to use them. There's a link. So if you go into Midlothian Council, in fact, I'll share it on the Newton Greenwich Development Trust website page now. Loads of stuff. Stuff in the libraries, outdoor stuff with the rangers up at Vaugrey, bug hunts, bat walks, den building, free family activities with CLLE, which is pottery, cooking, crafts, park games, low-cost summer of sport programme. So that's something that will be very low-cost. And it's through the I don't know whether you call it My Leisure, because it's MI Leisure now. It's like the leisure centres, Midlothian Leisure has rebranded and it's My Leisure. But MI for Midlothian.
1: Right.
0: But I don't know if it would be better being Mid Leisure.
1: Anyway, it's
0: fine. Because if you say I'm just going to do that with My Leisure, the people might think, well, what is she talking about? Whatever your child loves, there is something for them this summer. Browse the full programme and start back booking them on today. So there's a booking system. I think it'll probably be through, oh God, what's that website called? I can't remember. But anyway, what was it called? Eventbrite. My brain is just goes to mush, honestly. So Eventbrite, you will have to book stuff, but there's lots there. So take the opportunity to have a little look through and book stuff. There's something here. Monsters and Mini Beasts. Go monster hunting with Midlothian Rangers and discover marvellous, most brilliant pond life and little critters. So you have to book. It is free, but you would have to pay for the...
1: What
0: was
1: that?
0: I think there's a ghost in here. Oh my goodness.
1: What is that?
0: There's a ghost in the studio.
1: That was weird.
0: There's still a ghost. Oh my goodness. Right, it's gone away. So for example, go monster hunting with Midlothian Rangers and discover marvellous moss, brilliant pond life and little critters Sunday the 14th of June between 10:30 a.m. and 12. Oh, that's past, right? Well, no talk about that one. But moving forward, I've read out one that's old. So a lot of the stuff that might happen in Vaugrey, you will have to pay for. Oh,
1: what is this noise?
0: There's something haunted in here.
1: I'm not liking this.
0: No, me either. Right, let's just ignore the ghost in the background. So basically, go on to Midlothian Council website, find out there's a few other things where you've got football camps, which do have a cost involved. For 5 days, the camp is £99, and for five half days, it's £79. So it's not the cheapest, but I suppose if you were putting a child into childcare, I don't know what the times and things are, then it could help out with some childcare over the summer holidays.

0: Peter's back, Morgan. Oh. It's taken him a while this week, but he's got there in the end.
1: Oh, so Peter's well done, Peter.
0: Well done, Peter. It's nice to hear you. It's nice to have you back tuning in.
1: It really is.
0: We've also been getting a lot of work, so as well as so I've got loads to talk about, and I keep thinking, what do I need to talk about today? So the Pavilion Cafe, everybody needs to keep an eye on the Facebook page. There's a separate Facebook page called the Pavilion Cafe,
1: which has
0: been
1: that.
0: Set up, and that will show all the prices. So up until now, the cafe's been getting ran with volunteers, very ad hoc. But there's now a new cafe manager, Vicky, mm-hmm. who's in place, and she will be taking the cafe forward. So the prices probably will go up a bit, because at the end of the day, the cafe has to be sustainable, but it will still sort of meet, it will still be reasonable, and it will still kind of meet the community mm-hmm. feel that was expected from when we consulted with the community a long time ago to do. We did a consultation to find out what the community wanted the building to be used for.
1: Right.
0: So I'm sure that will all be taken forward, and it'll all be whatever, like, what's the word? The plan will be put in place to have that happen. So, yeah. So there's been a few. They've had more training this week, which is great. More mm-hmm. coffee training. There's been some... I think they're just going to run a few more pilot days to see which days are busy, which days are not busy, to decide long term when it's what the opening times will be. So yes,
1: me and all my very mum exciting. Need to pop down.
0: Yeah, you need to go down, and get a wee. So they had breakfast rolls this morning for a little while, and then they had teas and coffees this afternoon. I'm going in this afternoon for another couple of hours, mm-hmm. And then I'll be returning back to my own job, mm-hmm. and. Try to work out what I'm going to do with that, because that's been a little slightly neglected over the last few months. But anyway, so that's great. So hopefully that all goes well. It's a great asset to the community. So fingers crossed it all takes off and people use it. Again, yes. Use it or lose it. If you don't use facilities that you've asked for, they'll not be there.
1: Mm-hmm. Not
0: so
1: exactly.
0: Pop in, get a coffee, you can get takeaway, you can get, most of the time there's cakes and various bits and bobs, soups, sandwiches. Official menus will probably be put up onto the Pavilion Cafe website, and I'll share them on Newton Green Development Trust as well. So that's that. We've also been getting the Gardner Place building renovated.
1: Yes.
0: So we've had the hot water and everything's all been sorted.
1: Mm-hmm.
0: The outside of the building has been painted.
1: Yeah, and that's nice.
0: There has been new doors mm-hmm. put in. There has been new... What else did we get new? I can't remember what I was going to say there. But in the last week, we have had a new kitchen. Mm-hmm. No, we've not. Be quiet, Cheryl. We want a new kitchen. That's the last thing on the list. We have had new flooring. So the flooring, right. The floor was absolutely minging. Mm. And obviously, we have the pantry in there. It was carpet. Well, it was like carpet. It wasn't tiles. It was carpet, but it was like horrible, scabby carpet. That's probably about 70 years old. I genuinely don't know how old it is. I don't know if there's been other flooring in there at any point in the whole time. The roof's been fixed.
1: Mm-hmm.
0: We've got new flooring and it's getting painted. So that's inside. So inside's getting painted this week.
1: It's going to look nice
0: so
1: now.
0: So I think it will be amazing
1: when
0: it's done. And at least you've got a wee bit of light now, because we've got a window in the front door.
1: Mm-hmm.
0: So let's see how things are going to progress with Gardner's Place, because I'm sure there'll be lots more groups and different things happening as well. Mm-hmm. So keep your eyes peeled on that.

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0: Another thing we were going to discuss, Morgan, was the social media ban.
1: Yeah.
0: So it's apparently the social media ban has been announced by the UK government. It will be introduced in early 2027. The government are also considering an overnight curfew, a measure to stop infinite scrolling for under 18s. What do you think about that, Morgan? You're allowed to have your opinion on that because we're not in Midlothian. This is a national one.
1: I think it's quite a good thing, but whether it will work, I don't know. I don't know if...
0: I think it's too late.
1: Aye, that's what I mean. Like, I just don't know.
0: I think it's too late because the people who are in the situation, unless it starts from... It's like the smoking thing. You're allowed to, I think they're going to stop people smoking from... You know, people now that are like a certain age are never going to be able to buy cigarettes because it'll be illegal.
1: Right, okay.
0: There's something about that. But anyway, we digress. So it says the ban will cover platforms including Snapchat, TikTok, Instagram, Facebook, X. YouTube will also be banned for under 16s. There will be a YouTube Kids, a version of the video sharing app designed to be safe for children, will not be included in the ban.
1: I think you're right, though. I think it's maybe a bit too late, but...
0: For the current generation of people who are in... I think it's too little, too late.
1: Obviously, the younger ones these days need to watch, like, online and stuff, but... So I think that's quite good. But, like you say, it's just...
0: People have to have access to things on a phone, because... That is how the whole world operates. If you do not have your phone, you can't pay a bill, you can't use your bank, you can't, like, there's so many things that you can't do if you don't have a phone.
1: Exactly. And most, like, 13-year-olds
0: and that have schools, any of your stuff for school, all your stuff for to pay the school dinners is all on your phone.
1: Exactly.
0: Everything. Yeah. So if you've got children, everything needs to be on your phone, all your banking apps are on your phone, all your...
1: Mm-hmm.
0: Everything. Even if you have an appointment with somebody, it's on, like, your doctor's appointment.
1: Mm-hmm.
0: A lot of the time it's over the phone.
1: Mm-hmm.
0: Or through an email, some sort of email communication or online communication.
1: Exactly.
0: So I'm saying how are they going to police it? I don't know how they're going to work this out because there are lots of parents out there who will just say, it happened before when loosely, I mean, all these platforms actually say you need to be 13 to be on it.
1: Aye, and but people, then their parents
0: people's parents have set things up or the children have set things up with false dates.
1: Mm-hmm.
0: And all that happens is that you've got 8 and 9 year olds on Snapchat. They shouldn't be on Snapchat, mm-hmm. but their parents have allowed it to happen.
1: Mm-hmm. Snapchat's a big one.
0: So how are they going to do it? So it says...
1: That's what I'm thinking. No idea.
0: Well, I suppose it could do a facial thing. Like if you're saying you're 13...
1: Aye.
0: And then, or 16, or whenever you're allowed to go onto social media, that they do a face recognition. I've had mm-hmm. something like that before. I think it was even when I was doing my mortgage.
1: Mm.
0: Or certain things, like they do they can verify your identity.
1: I had to do that setting up my bank.
0: Over the phone with your face. You put mm-hmm. your face, and my nephew actually, when I took Jack to get set up his bank account, he had to do it as well.
1: Wow.
0: Like they did a face. But then how would that prove that you're 18?
1: I know. Because you can be 18 and look young.
0: Mm-hmm.
1: Oh, I don't know. I don't know how they're going to do it.
0: But I think we need to do something.
1: Mm-hmm.
0: Definitely do something because it's not.
1: Oh, definitely.
0: We're not in a healthy society. We're actually in I have worked with young people for a long time mm-hmm. since I was a young person as a young volunteer, and there is something missing. Mm-hmm. There is a. I thought I was kind of blaming it on COVID.
1: Mm.
0: I was like, see, 16, 17, 18 year olds now, they're so much. They're completely different from.
1: Oh yeah, definitely. 16, I wasn't
0: 17,
1: like that.
0: 18 year olds 10 years ago.
1: Oh, definitely.
0: And it's. It's actually quite scary.
1: Mm-hmm.
0: It's quite scary. My nephew was on holiday and I was messaging him and I was like, how's your holiday? He's like, the Wi-Fi is terrible. Like, that is the be-all and end-all of him being in Lanzarote. That his Wi-Fi was terrible. It's actually quite scary and it's quite frightening and it's quite... How it's actually got to this stage. Mm-hmm.
1: Compared to when I was, like, 12 or whatever, my niece is so different. To what I was like back
0: because I've got access to far too much.
1: Aye, exactly.
0: And even as a parent, I don't even know if I've got the right things in place to protect. So my son has only just recently got a phone,
1: mm-hmm.
0: And he only got it's an older version of one because I need to know that he can look after it. I am not buying a £600 phone for someone who breaks everything.
1: Oh, no.
0: So we've got it was still £170, though. Do you know, it wasn't like, I'm not saying, like, that is still a lot of money. If you're a parent and you've got more than one, two, three children, and that phone is not even 6 months old and it mm-hmm. needs replaced. Well, no. It's about 6 months old now.
1: And you're paying the bill
0: as well.
1: It needs
0: replaced. Mm-hmm. And as soon as you give any data, I've got a cap on it so that he can't
1: spend
0: do anything
1: over.
0: With it. But he can text and he can phone.
1: Like
0: unlimited. He's got unlimited text and phone. But I think it was 5 gig, which I don't think is a lot. But considering you can get Wi-Fi everywhere,
1: mm-hmm.
0: That runs out in about a day, mm-hmm. 2 days.
1: Aye.
0: Just because he's playing songs off YouTube in the background. It's mm-hmm. not, you know, I check what he's browsing and what he's looking at.
1: Aye.
0: But I'm not confident as a parent that I know how to protect my child on a phone.
1: Mm-hmm.
0: I think there needs to be more education around it.
1: I think so as well.
0: I put the parental things on it and I've...
1: Mm-hmm.
0: But there must be other stuff that you need to do. I'm going to get that app that you've got that you can tell. You can stalk all your family.
1: Aye, you can do that.
0: See where they are.
1: Life 360.
0: That's going to be getting installed.
1: Aye, that's a good thing, that.
0: But, again, it only works if you've got data, though, doesn't it? So...
1: I think so.
0: If Tyler has no data and he's some... Know that he doesn't go far, but... Anywho, it's a very controversial topic, and actually you're talking about it. It's a life and death situation. Mm-hmm. There are children taking their own lives or being abducted or getting into very, very sticky and dangerous situations because of social media.
1: Yeah.
0: And I've seen it with previous children I've had.
1: Got loads of crime shows and stuff that tell you about that, mm-hmm. as well with young ones.
0: And it's quite scary. And it's quite scary. I think children are more vulnerable to now. I think previously...
1: Oh, I agree, definitely.
0: I think they've got less life skills, they've got less... I don't know, I can't explain. I noticed a massive difference with the Gala Day.
1: Mm-hmm.
0: So, right after COVID, the Gala Day children were an absolute nightmare.
1: Mm-hmm.
0: Whereas the last couple of years have been better.
1: Mm-hmm.
0: And I think that's just because that routine and structure was taken away for them.
1: Yep.
0: They couldn't stand still. They couldn't do anything. And I mean, they sometimes still can't stand still. And they're only in primary three. They're little. They'll mm-hmm. be ones. But I noticed a big difference. And they are getting better again.
1: Mm-hmm.
0: So I think that COVID gap, you've now got people who are in primary three that didn't really miss much school.
1: Because
0: mm-hmm. They were only maybe nursery age or younger than nursery age. Because Nell was a baby. And she'll probably be primary three this year, so she would be able to go on the Galdi this year.
1: Aye.
0: So, it's very... I don't know.
1: It's a hard one, but I do.
0: It's a very difficult... I think we're a very... It's very difficult for everybody now, because it's so overwhelming, because you don't know... You kind of keep up with what the kids are doing.
1: Mm-hmm. I know.
0: But anyway, I feel like it's been a bit doom and gloom. I don't know, we've been happy about the Galdi. But I feel like it's a bit doom and gloom today. The canny life, like, you're not below the council flag, or you're going to get... sacked. Don't go on social media because it's true.
1: That just shows though things need to be better in this society.
0: Oh, they definitely need to be better.
1: So that just
0: and how do you make them better? It's a very complicated question because I don't know if it's a society thing. Can we blame it on politics? Can we blame it on what's going on in the whole world? I don't know. I don't know, Morgan.
1: No, it's a hard one.
0: I've got a sore head thinking about it most days.
1: I know.

0: We're coming to the end of gala season, Morgan.
1: Yeah.
0: But it's Gorebridge this week, and I feel like I have to talk about Gorebridge since I now live there.
1: Mm-hmm, of course.
0: So they've had a very nice gala week. I think the weather's been okay again. Mm-hmm. And on, what day was it? They had the seven-a-side junior football team, mm-hmm. and they had a seven-a-side senior football team. So they had the winners of there posted on there as well. Mm-hmm. On Friday, this Friday, they've got the pram race. So this was something that used to happen years ago at all gala days.
1: I heard
0: people
1: about
0: used to decorate their a pram. Somebody's in it and you've got to push that person, excuse me, through the village. But it kind of fizzled out.
1: Mm-hmm.
0: But a lot of people said, oh, bring back the pram race, bring back the pram race. And then what happens? They bring back the pram race and then nobody enters. So last year, it was very, not very many people entered. However, what they've done in Gorebridge is they've changed the route because the route was pretty brutal. They had mm-hmm. to come all the way from Birkenside pushing a pram or a wee bogey, or kind of used to call it a wee mm-hmm. bogey or something, like the wee, well, it was a wee, like a go-car kind of thing.
1: Right, right.
0: Kind of like, they used to make them out of pram wheels mm-hmm. or old wheels. So it used to go all the way from Birkenside, right down up that brae.
1: Mm-hmm.
0: You maybe didn't know really that familiar with it because you don't live there. Like me now, I'm more familiar with it now. And then right down the main street, past like all the chippies and all that, then right down the main street and into the Galladay Park.
1: Mm-hmm.
0: So it was a bit of a trek. So they've reduced the length of the, I think they're starting at the top of the hill, so they're taking out the big hill comes up from Birkenside. You come right down and right up, so they're taking that out. And I think there hasn't been any like, please can you join in because we've not got enough folk, which mm-hmm. happened last year. So that should be fun. I might go and watch that actually. I don't know if I'm doing anything.
1: That would be funny,
0: what
1: actually.
0: Am I doing on Friday? I don't know. But anyway, there's a pet show, there's races, fancy dress parade. 6:10 and the pram race is at 6:00.
1: Mm-hmm.
0: So it's just at the top of my street, so I'm going to go up and have a wee nosy, and that's for Gorebridge. And then on Saturday, yours truly will be in the park. I'm taking part in the parade.
1: Right.
0: So again, I feel like
1: I'm
0: in my car. My car's still got the bows on it from Saturday, and mm-hmm. everybody keeps saying, why do you have bows on your car?
1: I've seen you in your car. Mm-hmm.
0: Well, if I want to have bows on my car, I'll have bows on my car.
1: Mm-hmm.
0: I like bows, and I think mm-hmm. it looks nice.
1: Mm-hmm.
0: So anyway,
1: exactly.
0: I'm going to have a black diamond themed car for Saturday. So I've got some diamond flags, and I might print our poster off and put it in the window because
1: mm-hmm.
0: I've got a new poster, if I've not already mentioned that.
1: And
0: I've got a couple of flags and I've got black and white bows. So if you're in Gorebridge and you're in watching the parade, I'll be in the red car with a black and white, black diamond FM mm-hmm. themed car. I've not made a huge effort, so didn't get excited about it, but at least it's got something.
1: No, exactly.
0: I don't know. I'm picking up children at 10:30, so I don't know. I've never done Gorebridge before, so mm-hmm. I don't know the timings of anything. So I will just follow. I will not be the leader. I will not be the leader this week. I will be the follower. I'll just hope for the best. They also had the senior citizens night, which was quite sad because I normally go with my granny and she's not here this year.
1: Aww.
0: So normally we go to the senior citizens night. Newbury's care home go along with a lot of the residents, and it's normally quite a nice wee night with the bingo and whatever else.
1: Mm-hmm.
0: But I wasn't there this year. First time I've not been in about 6 years or something. But anyway.
1: Sounds good though.
0: Hey ho. So tomorrow night, Fabulous Friday, it's called.
1: Oh.
0: Fancy Dress Parade leaves Anderson Rangers Car Park at 6:10. Both will come along Hunterfield Road, down to Engine Road, finishing in the Gore Glen Complex, which there'll be the novelty pet show. Judging of the fancy dress, sponsored by Evans Funfair,
1: mm-hmm.
0: which, if you don't know, that's who my son was named after.
1: Mm-hmm.
0: Evans Funfair.
1: Oh, really?
0: Yep. That's where his name came from.
1: Oh.
0: There'll be refreshments on sale. The shows will be on. There's 7 prams.
1: Oh, right.
0: So that's great. I'm going to go to that.
1: That'll be a laugh.
0: I need to get Tyler early from his after school club because I need to be there. Or, in fact, if I didn't get him early, I'll not get along the street because I'll not really get home. So that's what's happening tomorrow. So if you're not doing anything, I think if nothing else, the pram race will be a bit of a laugh.
1: Mm-hmm.
0: So
1: that would be funny.
0: Yeah, head along there. And I've often been to the fancy dress at Gorebridge as well, and that generally is quite a
1: mm-hmm.
0: good fancy dress.
1: Mm-hmm.
0: So yes, moving on.

0: Oh, that brings back a lot of memories, that song.
1: That just reminds me of a film.
0: Yeah, what film does it remind you of, Morgan?
1: Three Men and a Baby. I think that was called.
0: It was a very good film, and I'm surprised you remember that far back. You wouldn't have been probably born when that first came out.
1: No, I've just...
0: 1987, were you born in 1987?
1: No, 2000.
0: Well, I was going to say, you weren't born in then. I was only 11.
1: I was...
0: 9, actually. I was 9 when that came out.
1: I think I just watched it, like, growing up, I think, and I liked it.
0: Well, that was, you were right. Aye. And that's when we seen that song coming up, you went, I'm sure that's in a song. And I was like, yeah. They had quite a good wee soundtrack on that one. They did the conga in it. I can't remember that. And My Girl, which is a good song.
1: Oh, I think
0: and The Temptations. That's another one. They then went on to release Three Men and a Little Lady. Do you remember that one?
1: I think I've seen that, but only once, I think.
0: When did that come out?
1: I'm sure there was a third one, actually. Maybe I'm wrong. I think I might be wrong, actually.
0: When did Three Men and a Little Lady come out? It was... typical. Google's no googling when you want it to. 1990.
1: Oh.
0: So it was only 3 years later. I thought it was a long time later. Anyway, moving on. It's your time. Over to you, Morgan.
1: I'm Morgan. You've been listening to Black Diamond FM. The theme for this week's programme was songs to do with greeting. So your hellos, your goodbyes, your kisses and your waves. So well done, Peter, for guessing the theme again. We hope you've enjoyed this week's programme and we will see you next week for another one.
0: We will be here next week, yes. We will. I've got another holiday planned, but we'll maybe talk about that next week. Goodbye.
1: Bye.

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2: From the Sky News Centre at 3, a teacher's been handed a rare whole life order for the murder and sexual abuse of a 13-month-old baby that he'd adopted with his partner. Mr Justice Turner sentenced Jamie Varley for the death of Preston Davey.
3: This is a case of the utmost extreme gravity. You will stay in prison for the rest of your life. You will never be eligible for parole.
2: John McGowan Fazakerley has been jailed for 25 years for allowing the boy's death. A court heard Preston suffered 40 injuries and was taken to hospital three times in the months before his death in Blackpool in 2023. A former British immigration official and a retired Hong Kong police officer have been jailed for spying for China. 31-year-old Peter Wise received 10 years, while Bill Ewan's been handed an 8-year term. Britain's announced its biggest ever package of drones for Ukraine. It'll provide 150,000 as well as 350 air defence missiles and radars. Ukrainian President Volodymyr Zelensky's at a NATO summit in Brussels. He's called on allies to offer long-term financial support in the fight against Russia.
4: By this winter, we should already see concrete outcomes from our joint work on anti-ballistic defence. This is something we all need, not only Ukraine, and it is a long-term effort. Please support it at every level and in every possible way.
2: The public inquiry into the abuse of vulnerable people at Muckamore Abbey hospitals discovered profound and deeply troubling failures in their care. It says the overuse of restraint and sedation at the facility in County Antrim left some patients in a zombie-like state. The Archbishop of Canterbury says the shame's ours as she apologised for the Church of England's role in historical forced adoptions. A compensation scheme's expected at the end of the year. Sport and Alfred Johansson's been appointed the new manager of Motherwell. The 35-year-old Swede replaces Jens Berthelascu, who's left to take over at French side Toulouse. That's the latest from the Sky News Centre. I'm Bev Rimmer.
0: Streighton, Middleton, Cockpen. 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
1: From the label that brought you Marvin Gaye, The Supremes, and Stevie Wonder, the magic of Motown is brought to you by Jeff Ruderham's Motown Hour, only here on Black Diamond FM. 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
2: From the Sky News Centre at 4, a secondary school teacher who sexually abused and murdered his adopted baby boy will never be released from prison. 37-year-old Jamie Varley's been given a rare whole life order for killing 13-month-old Preston Davey in Blackpool in 2023. His partner John McGowan Fazakerley was sentenced to 25 years for causing or allowing Preston's death. DCI Andy Fellows from Lancashire Police spoke outside Preston Crown Court.
3: Jamie Varley is an evil and monstrous individual who sexually, physically and mentally abused a vulnerable baby for his own sadistic pleasure. It was this abuse that ultimately led to little baby Preston's death.
2: The dad of a man with severe learning difficulties says multiple red flags concerning abuse allegations at a hospital in County Antrim weren't acted on. A public inquiry into Muckamore Abbey's found profound failures in their care. Glyn Brown's non-verbal son Aaron was a patient.
4: For years, these families were told they were exaggerating. They were simply not believed at all. Today, the inquiry has confirmed what we always knew, that their loved ones were abused on a staggering scale and that the failure was systemic.
2: More than 100 recommendations have been made. Belfast Health and Social Care Trusts apologised. A former British immigration official and a retired Hong Kong police officer have been jailed for spying for China. 31-year-old Peter Wai and Bill Ewan, who's 66, have been jailed for 10 and 8 years respectively. The UK is to provide Ukraine with 150,000 drones by the end of the year. It's the biggest package to date, funded by a loan financed with profits of seized Russian assets. The interest rate's been held at 3.75%, but the Bank of England says it's encouraged by a recent fall in oil prices after Iran and the US signed a peace framework. And an amber heat health alert has been issued for parts of southern and eastern England. Temperatures could top 30 degrees Celsius again in the next few days. That's the latest. I'm Bev.
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2: From the Sky News Centre at 5, a high school teacher described as evil has been told he'll never be freed from prison for the murder and sexual abuse of a baby boy. 37-year-old Jamie Varley adopted 13-month-old Preston Davey with his partner, who's also been jailed over his death in Blackpool in 2023. We've revoiced some of Preston's biological mum Sarah's statement read in court.
3: Preston was innocent. He was defenceless. He relied entirely on you, the adults responsible for him, to love him, care for him and keep him safe. Instead, you caused him suffering. You took away his chance to grow up, to go to school, to make friends, to live a full life. You took everything from him.
2: Families of vulnerable people involved in abuse allegations at a County Antrim hospital say their concerns were ignored. A public inquiry into Muckamore Abbey's found profound and deeply troubling failures in their care, with more than 100 recommendations being made. Belfast Health and Social Care Trusts apologised. The Archbishop of Canterbury has apologised on behalf of the Church of England to survivors of forced adoption.
4: We're profoundly sorry for the harm that you have experienced. We are sorry for the practices which took place in Church of England homes. You have nothing to be ashamed of. The shame is ours.
2: Dame Sarah Mullally says the impact on families has been lifelong. 185,000 babies born to unmarried mothers are thought to have been adopted in England and Wales in the 50s, 60s and 70s. The UK is sending its biggest package so far of drones to Ukraine as its war with Russia continues. More than 150,000, along with 350 air defence missiles and radars, are included. Sport and Ben Stokes will play for Durham tomorrow in cricket's county championship. The England captain's been left out of the second test against New Zealand, though. It's after he broke team protocols following the first match. And Scandinavia's taken victory in the Gold Cup at Ascot. He pipped last year's winner, Trawlerman, at the line. That's the latest. I'm Bev Rimmer.
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2: From the Sky News Centre at 6, a high school teacher's been given a whole life order, meaning he'll never leave prison for sexually abusing and murdering a baby boy he'd adopted. Preston Davey was 13 months old when he died in Blackpool in 2023. Jamie Varley's partner, John McGowan Fazakerley's also been jailed for 25 years for causing or allowing his death. DCI Andy Fellows from Lancashire Police spoke outside court.
3: Well, no sentence will ever be enough for what these truly wicked men did to an innocent child. I welcome those handed down to them today. This has been one of the most challenging investigations our Force Major Investigation Team has ever undertaken, and the most extreme example of sordid and wicked behaviour.
2: A three-year-old's been seriously injured after ending up in a crocodile enclosure at a zoo in Cambridgeshire. A man in his 30s has been arrested on suspicion of attempted murder. An ex-British immigration official and a retired Hong Kong police officer have been jailed for spying for China. 31-year-old Peter Wai and Bill Ewan, who's 66, have been jailed for 10 and 8 years, respectively. The US vice president claims Iran would need a lot of money to rebuild its nuclear program and is talking up a peace framework both sides have signed.
4: Iran is weakened, their nuclear program destroyed, their economy in desperate straits, and if they change their behavior, big things are going to happen for Iran and for the world. If they don't, no skin off our backs. Either way, we win. And that's the way the president has set up this deal.
2: According to J.D. Vance, 12.5 million barrels of oil passed through the Strait of Hormuz last night. He says a 60-day negotiating clock's begun on agreeing a full deal. Meanwhile, the UK's lifted its travel warning for the UAE, including to destinations like Dubai. Holidays there weren't recommended for a while because of the Iran war. The base rate of interest remains unchanged at 3.75%. The Bank of England's decision follows yesterday's inflation figures, which remained at 2.8% for May. That's the latest from the Sky News Centre. I'm Bev Rimmer.
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Well, hello and good evening and welcome along to Mark's new Emerging Music Show. This Thursday night, the 18th of June, and it's absolutely bucking it down outside. It's nice to be in the studio where it is nice and warm. Anyway, on tonight's show, I'll have brand new music lined up from Hot Totty. Hot Totty, yes, I do like the band name Hot Totty. Anyway, Hot Totty, I'll have being played on tonight's show. Also up will be the Mystery Jets, I Hobos, Jimmy Rambles, The Waxing Quarter, Kyle Boswell, John Ferrier, Jill Taylor, Headphone Jacks, Ewan McGuinness, Bobby Cant, and Heron. But to start tonight's show off is from a band, or should I say a songwriter? I better get it right, yeah. This is from Dave Delinquent, and this is a track that isn't actually lined up to be a Scottish song, but nevertheless, The Lads Are Away. This is David Delinquent with The Lads Are Away. And after the 7 o'clock news, before I forget, because I always seem to forget to put this in, my special guest tonight will be Graham Cairns in the studio for a session. I'm looking forward to that. I had him in last year in May time.

Yeah, good luck to Scotland tomorrow in their second game against Morocco, kicking off at the later time again. Is it 11 o'clock tomorrow? Yeah, I think it is 11 o'clock tomorrow. I'm hopefully going to try and catch that one. I really do. Wish them all the very best as well. And we'll have another song dedicated to Scotland at the end of the show. But up next is this new band called Headphone Jacks. The Emperor is a brooding alt-grunge epic telling an ominous allegory of unworthy leaders, drawing inspiration from Hans Christian Andersen's classic folk tale, The Emperor's New Clothes, framing it as a lens to view 21st century polarisation. The song portrays a vain authoritarian figurehead who thrives on societal division. Headphone Jacks ultimately position the youth as a necessary force to see through the illusion and reunite a fractured public. I'm going to play this song in all its glory. It's a brand new release, and it's a debut as well. It was released in February. This is 6 minutes and 27 seconds long, and it's absolutely fantastic. Do check out more of their music when it gets released. This is Headphone Jacks. This is The Emperor.

I mean, listening to that track, it certainly doesn't feel it's 6 minutes long, but it certainly is. The excellent Headphone Jacks and The Emperor. Do check out their music when they release more in due time. Right, up next is a band called The Mystery Jets. And The Mystery Jets formed way back in the 2000s on EP Island in London. Mystery Jets have built up a career spanning more than six studio albums, earning a reputation for eccentric songwriting, inventive arrangements and a distinctive fusion of indie rock, psychedelic pop and progressive influences based around the Native American tradition of saging or smudging to rid a room of evil spirits. Black Sage performs its own cathartic exorcism via gargantuan psych riffs that are destined to become a new live favourite. This is Mystery Jets here, Black Diamond FM. 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

Yes, they go under the name Hot Totty, I kid you not. Debut single, it was released last week, and I'm loving it, absolutely loving it. It's called Pavilion. Yes, they're a Glasgow-based project from Ernesto Fernandez and Cian McElroy, two musicians with roots into the punk era and a bit of rock, found new inspiration through their relationship and shared spark. After years of bringing raw punk energy to stages across the UK, Hot Totty offers something different, a more personal, stripped-back sound that blends genres without losing the grit or the edge. I'm hoping I can get them in the studio. I really do. Fantastic band. Hot Totty, they're called. That won't leave you. That will never leave your lips. Up next is this songwriter that keeps on getting better and keeps sending over music to me as well, which is very much appreciated from Head On. This single, or should I say the new album, was released, his eighth final single, taken from the album, was released last week, called Tomorrow Is Yesterday's Today. It's built on the down-tempo 90s hip-hop, drums, chop guitars and vintage mellotron strings. It's a reflective track that explores themes of identity, mortality and forgiveness, written, produced and mixed by Heron in his home studio. The track completes the full 8-track album rollout, which is also getting a super limited physical release of just 81 hand-numbered white vinyl LPs and 25 cassettes, available for reservation now from Heron's website. Tomorrow is yesterday's today. This is Heron

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You've been listening to the excellent Eugene McGuinness, and as a follow-up from his last single, which was Icarus. Icarus, that's that right. The track is from his highly anticipated forthcoming new record, Eugene McGuinness versus the Universe. He wrote the track as well as he walked to the studio. How incredible is that? It's a song that he wrote with his daughter in mind, and he was trying to write something that if it came on in the car, she'd like it. East End Requiem might be actually my favourite track on the album. Do check out his music. Eugene McGuinness versus the Universe is the album, and that track there is called East End Requiem. Up next is this songwriter that I loved her first track called Medicine. She's back with a follow-up called Drive Called Life. And as I say, it's a follow-up to her debut release, Medicine, which was released back in January. Drive Called Life is a song full of metaphors about life. I think we can all get to a point in life with a few scratches and dents along the way. Sometimes we're not sure which direction to go or take. We can feel lost at times. It's important when we're feeling lost to stay on track, focus forward and ask for directions and help. It's actually a positive song, lyrics-wise, and a gentle reminder that we're not alone as we think we are. This is the excellent Jill Taylor and Drive Called Life here at Black Diamond FM. You listen to Mark's New Emerging Music. It's nice to have your company this Thursday night.

Yes, Jimmy Rambles is back with that brand new track called Twofold State. His last track was Attacking a Dragon, and this time he's released Twofold State with a dog barking at the end of it. Yeah, Jamie Keira, he's living his life now in Australia. Good on him, that's all I can say. Now this song, this next song is Hurricane at Midnight from Bobby Cant. He's released this song and he's been living in Florida for over 25 years and he's lived through so many hurricanes and boarded up all of his windows and huddled down in an inside closet waiting for a hurricane to hit. And ultimately the houses do get wrecked and they lose everything, which is a very unfortunate thing to happen in Florida as thousands and thousands of families when major storm hits. I hope you like this track because I really do. And this is Bobby Cant and Hurricane at Midnight.

got to say, I do like that. The Girl in the Red Lingerie, brand new single there. Where am I now? Yeah, I need to get my notes here. Oh, my notes. I've got so many stuff, so much stuff written down here. Where am I? The Girl in the Red. Oh, yeah, sorry, Kyle Boswell. Yes, Girl in the Long, in the Red Lingerie. He wrote the track actually coming out of college and heading to uni. The idea around and the infatuation around a girl you've never actually spoken to, but your imagination is running wild, essentially creating all these situations, completely innocent situations like sitting in a park and stuff like that. But at the end of the day, it's a fictional because you have never actually spoken to the girl. She's just a girl you bump into every now and again. The Girl in the Red Lingerie, Kyle Boswell. Now, this singer-songwriter I'm going to be getting in the studio next week, and I can't wait to get him in because he's an absolute legend, especially because this song was written about the Lothians. John Ferrier, his name is, and he does an open mic on a Wednesday afternoon as well. I'll be chatting to him about that on the show next week. But this, as I say, this track here, I'm losing all my notes here, is an autobiographical localised track exploring his roots and the history of Scotland in the Lothian region of Scotland. And I said to him, where are the bagpipes, John? Where are the bagpipes? Hopefully I'll have a song next week. I might put some bagpipes on one of his songs probably, or I'll need to ask him about it. I love this song. It's going to be probably my highlight song of tonight's show. This is Born in the Lothians. This is John Ferrier.

Ah, there you have it. I'm definitely sure there should have been bagpipes in that. John Ferrier and Born in the Lothians. Well, this will be my last track of this evening from the excellent The Waxing Quarter. They're a brand new band from East Lothian, and they began life as a collaboration of multi-instrumentalists, songwriters and producers from John Ferguson, Ian Bruce and Liam Clark. With 2025's debut album under their belt, the trio expanded their tracks in pursuit of fully fledged and accompanied live performances. With the addition of bassist Lyndon Punton and drummer John Gearney, the project has shifted gears, evolving into a powerful five-piece outfit. Live dates are on the horizon and a steady stream of new material is flowing. The music draws inspiration from the world it inhabits and the people and ghosts caught up in its orbit. The result was an epic and unforgettable journey into the joy and pain of love, heartbreak and healing. The loss of what we never really had, the dream of what could have been, and the acceptance and celebration of what is and what could still be if we want it enough. Underpinned by timeless and elegant songwriting with a modern and atmospheric, this will keep you guessing in its dynamic and reassuring presence that welcomes you in at the same time, mournful and uplifting. The Waxing Quartet, or should I say the Waxing Quarter, mine the depths of human emotion to find enlightenment, optimism and closure. Do check out their debut album, it's absolutely fantastic, and so is this track as well. What more can I say? Yes, my special guest is in the studio, and he'll be joining me just after the 7 o'clock news is Graham Cairns. I'm sure there's ghosts here. I'm sure there is. I'm sure there's ghosts. That's the name of the track from it's their debut single release. Do check it out. This is The Waxing Quarter.

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2: From the Sky News Centre at 7, a high school teacher described as evil has been told he'll never be freed from prison for the murder and sexual abuse of a baby boy. 37-year-old Jamie Varley adopted 13-month-old Preston Davey with his partner, who's also been jailed over his death in Blackpool in 2023. We've revoiced some of Preston's biological mum Sarah's court statement.
3: Preston was innocent. He was defenceless. He relied entirely on you, the adults responsible for him, to love him, care for him, and keep him safe. Instead, you caused him suffering. You took away his chance to grow up, to go to school, to make friends, to live a full life. You took everything from him.
2: A man's been arrested on suspicion of attempted murder after a three-year-old ended up in a crocodile enclosure at a Cambridgeshire zoo. The boy's in a critical but stable condition. Police were called to Johnson's of Old Hurst in Huntingdon this afternoon. Emma Birchley reports.
4: There has been a statement from Detective Inspector Verity McCann from Cambridgeshire Police, who said at this stage we're speaking to people who were at the zoo at the time of this distressing incident to understand more about the circumstances. We do not believe the man arrested and the child are known to each other.
2: J.D. Vance says Iran would need a lot of money to rebuild its nuclear program. The U.S. vice president also announced the opening of a 60-day negotiation window to finalise a full deal to end the war. Two people have been jailed for 10 and 8 years respectively for spying for China. 31-year-old Peter Wai is a former British immigration official and 66-year-old Bill Yuen, an ex-Hong Kong police officer. Sport and trainer Aidan O'Brien secured his 100th victory at Royal Ascot, with Scandinavia winning the Gold Cup. Jockey Ryan Moore pipped last year's champion Trawlerman. And former Tottenham midfielder Raphael van der Vaart's apologised for any pain caused after making a remark about Japanese players. He'd been talking about the Netherlands struggling to defend against them in their 2-2 draw at the World Cup. That's the latest from the Sky News Centre. I'm Bev Rimmer.
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6: Well, it's nice to welcome in the studio tonight. And it's quite short on a pair of trousers, isn't it? Where's your winter jacket? It's freezing outside, it's peeing with rain.
7: That's absolutely true. I am delighted to be back, Mark. I cannot believe it's been more than a year.
6: It has. I was checking it as well, and I was going, my God, that was the 15th of May that I had you in, the day after my birthday. It's a pleasure having you back in again, Graham Cairns, one half of Cairnsy. How's things been with you?
7: It's been a bit busy at the moment. We are in the last couple of weeks before my other half in Cairnsy, my daughter Melissa, gets married. So we just had a gig recently at Hadfest, which went really well. It was the first time we've ever played there. Can you believe that? So, yeah, we're gearing up, and the next gig on the horizon is actually Dunbar Music Festival, so check us out there.
6: Is that going to be September time then?
7: That's September, yeah, we don't know. We'll probably squeeze a few gigs in between now, but the focus is clearly on the wedding at the moment.
6: You've been looking forward to that.
7: I am.
6: Where is it taking place?
7: We're at the Stair Arms at Pathhead, so not far from here, really. Yeah, it's a beautiful wee venue. I've played in bands for years, and I used to do weddings and all that kind of stuff. So I know every venue in Scotland, at least the east coast of Scotland. And when Melissa had an idea on the numbers, we said, that's a really good venue for a wee wedding.
6: It must be really difficult, me trying to get Melissa in, because this is the second time she's let me down. Let me down at the altar.
7: Yeah, I think last time she was ill, and this time she's got so much on that she said, oh, Dad, I just possibly can't do it. I'm just up to my eyes. So I said, well, that's fine. I'm quite happy to come in.
6: So what's it like being part of the musical heritage of Dunbartian stages with the likes of Logan's Close, Dr. Salad, Nightcrawler, Callum Easter? That's an incredible list of people that you've shared the stage with.
7: Yeah, I mean, to be honest, full credit to, and I've mentioned them already, Dunbar Music Festival has, for years and over 30 years now, provided a route for a lot of inspiring musicians, and they're still at it. There's some amazing young bands coming through now. But Callum and Logan's Close, so Scott and Carly at Logan's Close, and Nightcrawler, which is Daniel, and Dr. Salad, who also has got Scott in it from Logan's Close. All those bands started off with doing a lot of sorts at the music festival. and or stages in the street art festival, stuff like that. And, you know, it's been a bit of a weird thing because they've ended up supporting us and then we ended up supporting them. It's been, yeah, so Dunbar's got a huge amount of musical heritage. There's a lot on, there's a lot of great musicians. Of course, just like any other town in the Isildian, is expanding and there's all of these other new bands that are surfacing. So long may it continue.
6: How long has it been going for now, then, Dunbar Music Festival?
7: I'm guessing, but...
6: September time?
7: Yeah, that's right. I played at the first one, and that just shows you how old... And I was very young, so I would say it's maybe in its, like, 34th year or something like that. It's around that.
6: Unbelievable.
7: Yeah.
6: Unbelievable. I remember when I was at Seascott, when Seascott was on the go, just at the bus station down in Dunbar, and the festival was on back then. But that was quite a few years ago, but it was very vibrant. There was people coming from all over the place. Just to see the local bands and the local songwriters that had on.
7: Absolutely. Yeah, we've done a few gigs where we've been very surprised. Like, there's been people from Cornwall, and a lot of folk obviously are travelling now with motorhomes and stuff like that, so they're just booking that weekend and coming to the festival. But we there's a lot on. There's, I think this year there's about 45 gigs or something like that. There's obviously stuff on Fridays, Saturdays and Sundays. And what they've tended to do as well is bring some headliners in. So on a Saturday night they'll have a big concert along with all of the free stuff that's going on. So there's only usually one or two things where you have to pay and the rest of it's all free.
6: Mm-hmm.
7: A bit like Hadfest that I was appearing at recently.
6: Mm-hmm. And it's nice to see some of them going into the churches as well down there, because I think a couple of the churches hold some of the events as well.
7: That's right, aye. And actually we've got some friends who have got the Harbour Chapel, which is a converted church. And if you've not already been there, you should go, because the acoustics and the ambience in that place is unbelievable. I've seen a few noted musicians in there. The last person I saw was Adam Holmes, which we were talking about earlier. And me and Melissa have actually performed there. In fact, we shared the bill with Kirsten Adamson, whose father, of course, was from Big Country. So we did a fundraiser for Ukraine in there, just post-lockdown. And we've done a few gigs in there itself. But it's a great venue. And they do things in the church. They do things in the church halls. Yeah, every spot that they can find a venue for. They also do one at Lauderdale, which is the park. They've got a big tent in there. So, yeah, it's good to see that. And I think there's a big focus on bringing people out now. And I think it's the same in a lot of the other towns. Music has to be live. People need to come and see musicians, discover new music. And, of course, your show's all about that.
6: Well, thanks very much. Much appreciated. You're going to play for us, and it's nice because I was noting down the songs you had played previously back in May, and there's not a single song that you're going to perform for us tonight is actually on that list, which is brilliant, because I have had a couple of musicians come back and they've played similar songs that they've played before when they've come into the studio. So it's nice to see you coming in. And who's listening to me anyway? I mean, is there anybody actually listening to me out there? This brings us to your song, your original track. Who's listening to me?
7: Thank you. A little bit of background about this particular track before I pick up the guitar. So the concept behind this was, and if you've not already done it, I encourage you. I was on Google and I was having a look at Google, and then if you go down and put three or four menu items, you get to this particular bit where they store all of the voice recordings of everything you've asked Google to do. So if you're using Google for navigation, I was shocked to find, and I'm IT background, that there was about 3,000 hours of my voice on Google, because wow, the amount of times I've connected with it to ask for directions and stuff. And it got me kind of thinking, if they've got my voice, and this was when I first wrote this song maybe, I don't know, five years ago, if they've got my voice, then surely they could then use that and make a virtual person and use that voice print. So I then sort of engaged the concept, because it's not just Google anymore, it's Alexa, Cortana, there's Siri, there's all of these things that are listening to you, and they're constantly listening to you. That's why when you go on mobile phone, it suddenly says, oh, you were talking about hotels in Italy, suddenly it's on your phone. And I was like, what if in the future, and this, remember this was written about 5 years ago, that they start to virtualize people? And of course now you've got this deep fake technology, and so some of the things that I was thinking about have actually come true. So that's what the concept of the song is all about.
6: Brilliant. Well, I'm in the sessions tonight with the excellent Graham Cairns. He's back for a second session. He must like my show. I hope he tunes in regularly. I hope you do. And this is his own composition called Who's Listening to Me?
7: And I ask you, is listening to me.

our world of technology. I've ordered something special off the internet. 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Next time delivery, how good can it get? And I ask you, who's listening to me? Alexa, Cortana, or sometimes maybe Siri.

moving, but what else are we losing? Progress will make its mark on everyone. And very soon, they'll make a better virtual man of me. Shipped in a box 5 times my size, next day delivery. A plastic man with plastic heart, devoid of sympathy. We've lost ourselves to digital eternity. And I ask you,

Alexa, if you don't get what you need, it's a capital idea to be driven by your greed. With the oceans full of plastic, Earth's future looks so drastic, and cardboard dreams await us on the streets. And I ask you,

0: I've got to say, when I'm listening and I'm listening to these lyrics, it's very, very true. And pretty much in all these lyrics that you put together, are you listening to me? It is the kind of world that we're living in, isn't it? Everything's just moving so fast with technology and with the AI thing that's coming on. We don't even know if people are actually singing live now, you know, recording their own music now.
1: I was singing live. But,
0: yeah, but it is, I mean, technology is moving so fast.
1: Yeah,
0: how do you feel about the technology nowadays? Do you think are we in a better place like for getting our music out there and people hearing it than what it was, say, like 30, 40 years ago?
1: Well, there's no doubt that the quality of music and the process of creating music at home is a hell of a lot easier and a lot cheaper than it used to be. You don't have to necessarily go into a studio. And I've got gear in my office at home that I could record something, and from a quality perspective, it would sound really good. And AI is playing a big part now. You'll have probably seen that there's like bands that have made the charts that are completely AI. Nothing about it is original. So that's a bit of a worrying trend. But I think, look, as an artist, and I don't call myself a working artist, you know, I'm some sort of hobby artist, but I still think the human condition will shine through. You saw the mix of what I'm singing about, and it's the same for a lot of the quality songs that are coming out there. People can tell that AI's written that. People can tell it's drawing on other ideas. There's always going to be room. There's nothing to say that AI isn't there to sort of help the workflow, if you like, but not to take it over. And I'll tell you a really good example of this, and I it was really scary. Last year, I was at a barbecue, a friend of mine, Jimmy Wilson from Harrington, and I thought for the first time I'd have a bit of a mess around with AI, and I found this site, and I had some lyrics. I pumped them in, and I thought, I wonder what this is going to look like and sound like. And when it came out, it was country song. It was incredible. Like, it was ridiculous how good it was. So I played it to these guys. I'd never told them what it was, and said, what do you think of that? I went, that's amazing. I went, I wrote that. And they went, that's no you singing. I went, I know. That was AI. And they went, that's incredible. And they were dumbfounded. And I went, said, guys, this is just mental how fast it's going.
0: It's strange because I always seem to tap into AI from time to time. And I've played a couple of tracks as well on the show just to see what the feel would be, even writing up the review. And, you know, a couple of people, as I say, that have sent over. And you're either for it or you're against it, you know what I mean? If it's someone's own lyrics they've put into it, and you go into AI and then they put the music to it, is it right or wrong, you know what I mean? But it's like as I said to the guy that had done it, and I says, so you're going to release all this music through AI, and you're going to start selling it. I think that's totally wrong, and he was looking into even make T-shirts of his own designs that were basically all his lyrics that he put into it, but he can't sing a note.
1: Yeah.
0: I mean, we could talk about this like for hours,
1: But you can't stop the advance of AI, but what we can recognise is that the guardrails need to be there for society, regardless of whether it's music or defence or people's ability to do their own jobs. And it's a fact of life that AI is going to, and robots are going to take over some of the jobs that people were doing before, but there'll be new jobs that'll be created out of it. But you're right, all of the innocence, music is a great example. Creative people will be the ones that will be left, because machines can't create the way that humans can create. And even something simple, like we're changing time signatures mid-song, jumping from one thing to the other. And my friends, Dr. Salad, they do a lot of that. Machines are really struggle to do that. And originality is a real problem as well. I don't know if you've ever pumped in, or give me a poem for somebody's birthday card. The stuff that comes out is just trash. As a lyricist, I go in and I go, nah, I'm not using that. I'm not even liking the idea of what it comes out with.
0: Yeah.
1: But, yeah, I don't know. That's the whole purpose of that song was also about the fact that the caution behind, like, your voice and your own sense of being being absorbed by machines over the, like, over the course of time. People are just doing so much on social media and everything else, and you'd be surprised how much they can glean from that, how much people can take control of your life without you understanding what you're actually doing. So it's a bit of a cautionary tale, really. And that's exactly what it was. Who's listening to me? You know, that's, you know, like people who are getting refused the entry to the United States at the moment for what they've said or what they've posted. It's all there now. There's thousands and thousands and thousands of hours of people's talking, people's videos, all that kind of stuff. So it won't be long before you could make a credible impression of somebody and get past security or open up a bank account or all those kind of things. So it's going to be really hard to sort of protect ourselves from that in the medium terms. And I haven't written another song about that yet, but it's coming.
0: Right, your song influences. Have you had the chance to see this band, Blue Rose Code?
1: Yes, I'm very fortunate. So there's a guy called Ross Wilson. He's actually from Edinburgh, and he was working at London and then Liverpool for a while. And me, like many of my friends, have seen this guy. He's a sort of, how do I describe him? He's like a Scottish Van Morrison. His style is hard to pin down. He writes beautiful love songs, and at the same time, he'll write really bouncy stuff. He has appeared in Edinburgh many times. He's got about 10 albums out. A couple of them got really well recognised and loads of awards. I've seen him in Haddington. I've seen him perform in Leith, in the Queen's Hall at least 3 times. I've probably seen him, I think, maybe about 12 times. And if he's local and he's on, I'll go and see him. Mm-hmm. He's fantastic. Met him a couple of times. Brilliant guy. And just totally tremendous band he puts together. Sometimes it'll be big band, sometimes it'll be like 10-piece with brass section. Sometimes it'll just be him, acoustic guitar, and a piano player, and maybe a drummer. It depends on the gig. The best gig I ever went to, very small, very, very small gig. One of my mates from Dunbar went with me. We found out that this guy had written a book about John Martin, and the author was going to sign books, and it was in this tiny little record shop up the back of Brunsfield. So we worked out that Blue Rose Code was a friend of this guy, and then we worked out that he was going to perform in the shop. So we went in, and it was Nicola Meehan off the radio that was doing the interview with the author, and she just worked for Radio Scotland. She was sitting in the front window of the shop. There was about 30 people, and that was the shop full. The guy was handing out free cans of beer from everybody in the record shop. And the guy from Blue Rose Code just walks in with his guitar, starts playing in the shop window for an hour. It was just tremendous. You were just basically sitting in his lap. And I loved the wee gigs. I'm not very sold on huge gigs. I don't really like going to the Hydro or paying 400 quid to go and see something. You can pick up Blue Rose Code tickets for 30 to 40 quid, and you can see him in somewhere like the Queen's Hall, and that's probably as big as I'd want to go and see him in. He's amazing.
0: Dino, now I was listening to this track. Is he a big Hibernian fan?
1: Well, yes. It's a bit of a side story. Oh. He had a fantastic guitar, and he was playing a gig in Manchester, and as they usually happens in big cities, someone saw him loading his guitar in his car, and it was his treasured guitar. He'd had it for about 20 years. And they broke into his car and stole his guitar. But on his guitar, he had this very old Hib sticker that he got when he was a kid. So he was gutted that his guitar went missing. Anyway, the guitar manufacturers gave him a complete replacement, and someone managed to source one of these stickers, and he put it on his replacement guitar, which I thought... So he is a bit of a hippie, but he's one of these guys that crosses all the genres. It's not about strictly hearts or hips, but Edina itself makes a reference to
0: I noticed that. Right, I'll let you introduce it.
1: Okay, so this is Ross Wilson, a.k.a. Blue Rose Code, Edina.

0: Yeah, we were just chatting about that at the moment. Edina and the Blue Rose Code. What a man.
1: Thanks for that, Mark. Thank you.
0: Absolute legend. Got to say, he's had his demons as well.
1: Yeah.
0: He's been through a lot. We were just having a wee chat about that. Yeah.
1: Go and check him out. I recommend him to anybody. You'll come back. It's a semi-religious experience. His band's absolutely superb. Got a guy from the islands called Lyle who plays guitar and mandolin for him, and he's a fantastic musician as well.
0: Now, which of your own songs is your favourite to perform live? Now, there's a hard one for you.
1: That's a nightmare. When you were commenting about me not playing the songs from last year, I was having a wee chuckle to myself because I've written over 150 songs. My big ambition is to get them down and get an album out. And one, it's been time, but also been about focus and my ability to do that. And I'm working on that just now. But in terms of like what song do I perform the most or what do I like the most, one of the songs I sung last year, which was I Learned to Fly, is a bit personal. It's about the growth. Both my daughters have had challenges, and that relates directly to that. But again, most of my songs have all been written in the first mind. They're either personal experience songs. Sometimes I'll put myself in, I might have read something or think about somebody else and say, oh, I wonder how they're feeling about this. And some of my songs are like that. But most of the songs that I like singing the most, the ones that really mean something to me. I've got a really good song called Just One More Drink, which I'm not singing next time I'm in, next year. And that's about personal experience and about being out as a young guy and getting drunk and missing the train and all that. I love singing it. But it's more about what I reckon the crowd's going to like, people that are listening, more than what I really like. That's how it works.
0: So when you're performing live, Fonya, and do you kind of mix up covers with your original stuff as well
1: to absolutely.
0: To blend it and people go, oh, I like that song that you done, was that one of your own songs? And it's nice to get that because you get that butterfly feeling going, yeah, I wrote that song, it's one of my own songs, and it's doing something totally different. It's like going to the open mics where they can be a hit or a miss, open mics. I've been to three or four different places, and it can be a hit or a miss. You can really, really get some gems coming through, and then you can get some absolute people that are absolutely honking that are just wanting to sing covers.
1: Which,
0: in a way, I don't particularly like that, open mics. I don't know. I don't know if it's just me, a personal thing. Probably a personal thing, because when I go to open mic, I like to hear people that are actually writing their own music, you know? And I think that's why I'm tending to go out more to try and support more of these open mics and get myself out there, you know, and so I can bring people in and have sessions like this, you know?
1: Perfect.
0: But, yeah, we could go on, we could talk forever.
1: You know,

0: What's the thing that keeps you going musically, would you say?
1: That's a hard one.
2: Well, life is part of it. So part of the thing that keeps me going musically is, one, listen to music whenever I can. Whenever I've got 5 minutes, music's on. If it's not when I'm walking the dog with my earphones on, it's in the house or in between calls for work or anything like that. Second thing is also going out and listening to some great music. Like last Wednesday, I went to see Kyle Mara, who I was talked about from. He's just launched his own EP, and I went to the video rooms,
0: right, okay,
2: with 100 other people. Like, what was it, 12 quid a ticket or something like that? Absolutely amazing night, and you go, that's inspirational, yeah, brilliant lyrics, really good.
0: Had him in the studio just last month, I think it was, and he's
2: great,
0: he's,
2: guy.
0: Yeah, he's just
2: uber talented.
0: Yeah, I mean, and he was doing so many gigs as well. He was up down in Manchester and London, and and pinging from one place to the next. And he's still pretty much he's not living in Dunbarne. He's in Edinburgh now, but he's done so well for himself. He really has.
2: And shout out to him, because I'm sure if it wasn't this weekend, I think it is this weekend, he's getting married.
0: As well?
2: Yeah, and him and Scott from Logan's Close are actually playing at my daughter's wedding in an hour or so. But yeah, Carol's a fantastic musician. He's just amazing. It's great to see how... But one night you'll see him in the Fox and Fawn or other places in Edinburgh that are, you know, belting out cover songs on his guitar, and the next night you'll see him singing original material, whether it's with different bands or on his own. And that's exactly right. If I'm going out and I hear somebody doing something eclectic with a song, you go, that's a song I haven't heard for a while, but listen to that version. I really like that as well. But you're right. If I'm going to an open mic, I really want to hear something different, something new.
0: Definitely, definitely.
2: Or even something old that's something new, if that makes sense.
0: It's strange because I was looking at his Facebook page the other day and I was going, where's the tash gone?
2: That's right. It's just off now.
0: It's just been whipped right off.
2: He's changed from George Harrison back to old Carl again.
0: It certainly has. Yeah. Social conscience then. Tell me about the social conscience. Where did this come from?
2: Right, so this is a bit of a co-write. Melissa was doing her degree in music and she had to write a song for, I think it was her first year or second year. And she had no ideas. She was staying in front of a blank bit of paper. I was working away at the time. She phoned me and said, Dad, I need a song. And I said, when do you need it for? Tomorrow. I went, it's 9:30 at night. I said, have you got anything written? She went, no. I went, okay, well, I'm having my tea. So I came up with this idea and I wrote it, a bit of it, and then I sent it on to her, and she then, as usual, because Melissa can take something ugly and turn it into something beautiful. She's great at melody. So she came up with the sort of main melody and the thrust for this, and I'd come up with some of the ideas. But the principle about, and again, it's all about lyrics, right? At the time I was reading in the newspaper about that, I think it was a 5-year-old kid that had been drowned, a migrant, right? So I always write about stuff that's, this is current now, but then it was current as well. And this migrant boy had been drowned and he'd been washed up on a beach and found in the south of England. And I was like, this is absolutely tragic. And all the politicians and everybody else wanted to talk about like policies and why they should be here, and divide people about it. And So I took that idea and I thought, right, the opening line, modesty has run away with the boy next door. So modesty could be a girl's name, or it could be the fact that nobody's got any modesty anymore. Yep. So all the way this song's been crafted is all about a reflection of society. And it could have been, could be tomorrow, it could be yesterday, or it could be 5 years ago. It pretty much hasn't changed since this song was written.
0: Mm-hmm. Right, you're listening to the excellent Graham Cairns in the Sessions, and this is one of his own compositions, another one called Social Conscience.

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1: Yeah, we were just having a wee chat about that as well. What fantastic lyrics as well. Social conscience. There's a lot in that. There is a lot of material in that song. How long does it take you to actually put a song together? Do you work on a song and then leave it for a wee while and then come back to it? Or do you just try and do it all in a morning?
2: It's a beauty, yeah. That's a great question. That song, if you look at the time I spent on it, was 20 minutes.
1: 20 minutes? Only 20 minutes?
2: 20 minutes, yeah. But other songs, it depends. Most of the time, it's one of the weird things. I used to travel by train a lot and used to have a few wines on the way home on the train. And I would listen to music, and at the same time while I was listening to music, it would spark something off in the brain and I'd start writing lyrics just out of nowhere. So, that's what I always tended to start with. Lyrics first, melody later. And I've got lyrics coming out my ears where I just cannot get a melody that suits it. And sometimes it'll sit there for 6 months. Sometimes it's a couple of years. And then sometimes I write a song in 15 minutes. And some of my best songs have been the 10-minute, 15-minute song from start to finish. It's just verbal diary, if you like. And I start with that. And then I'll start the beginning of a song. And I'll go, oh, that's what the song's about. And then suddenly it just flows the whole thing. And that's the sort of... a lot of people write what you call stream of consciousness songs. It's a really good way of writing great songs. And of course, one of the most famous songs in the world, in fact, one of the most recognised songs in the world was Yesterday.
1: Yeah, Beatles.
2: Yeah, so Paul McCartney didn't have any lyrics to it, but he'd woke up with the tune in his head thinking that he'd heard it somewhere before, and he's playing it going, what about this tune? Have you heard this? And who wrote this? And they went, never heard of it. And then he always used to sing with scrambled eggs, how I love your scrambled eggs.
1: Well,
2: he had no
1: that,
2: idea yeah, about what the lyrics ago. Were going to be. And then suddenly the lyrics suddenly came, and it's an amazing piece. It's got some amazing stuff. But yeah, that's exactly how I start. Sometimes I'll have a bit of a melody, I'll hum it. I always record it on my phone and I'll go back to it. Sometimes it'll be on a video and I'll go, I've got a verse and chorus, but I need to finish it off. And then other times it's just a complete song end to end. And they're the favourite ones.
1: Have you got hard copies of your music now then, or is it just all music that you've composed over the years and just sort of done on a track or CDs?
2: Yeah, most of the time what I do is I'll record it on the video now. So it's easy enough to just pop up the video recorder and I'll record that. And then I always write the lyrics down and I always transcribe them in words and make them printed copies, because at some point in time I'll sing them out. So they're always there. And sometimes I'll look back at a video and I'll go, right, now's the time to actually get that right and move stuff about a wee bit. It's funny, as I'm getting older, my voice changes and it deepens a bit. So some of these songs, they were written a completely different key and I can't sing them anymore.
1: Right, this next song influence, Luc La Vulpe and Terribly Beautiful. I'm sure
2: Luc La Vulpe.
1: I'm sure this guy played at the Dreadnought quite a few years ago. I'm sure Alan had him at the Dreadnought.
2: Absolutely. It's a wee backstory to Luc La Vulpe. He's a brilliant singer-songwriter. He's got a really old-fashioned voice as well. And his granddad taught him to sing. So his granddad used to take him to the park and he used to sing crooners and all that to him. But Luc La Vulpe was really big, right? And he was playing in Dalkeith, I think, or at least one of these places. He's from Blackburn. So he was playing in Blackburn, and he was top of the bill. And the second on the bill was the Snuts. And the third on the bill was Lewis Capaldi, who's one of his pals. And suddenly he sees them taking off. The Snuts are a really big band as well. And Luke was sitting there thinking, what, I went wrong? I was the headliner. But he's an amazing singer-songwriter. I've seen him a few times, and I've met him once, and he did a wee gig. A thing that Melissa had organised. Brilliant singer-songwriter, and he's on collaboration just now. I'm sure he's in Chicago, someone like that, Nashville, collaborating with other artists. But this song's beautiful.
1: Right, I'll let you introduce your second song of this evening.
2: So it's Luc La Vulpe, Terribly Beautiful.

0: Right, well, yes, I'm going to get this right, and I've got it right in here in front of me. Luc Lavolpi. Lavolpi. Your paradise, right? Is it my paradise or your paradise? We're not talking about Celtic now, are we?
1: No, we're not talking about Celtic. It's definitely not a football song.
0: It's not a football song. How did this song come about, writing this one?
1: Right, so this is a very quick intro because I know I talk for Scotland. This is about me visualising in my head somebody else who's a lot younger, and I just couldn't relate to them because they just like different things from me. So you'll hear it in these lyrics.
0: Green Cairns in the Sessions, and this is Your Paradise. It's nothing to do about Celtic.
1: Nothing to do with that. Your kind of paradise ain't mine. Just doing drugs and drinking tonic wine. Think it's so cool to do a line.

0: Your paradise, nothing to do with football whatsoever.
1: Absolutely nothing to do with football.
0: Now, Deja Vu, your last track, you're going to squeeze this in just before we finish up our session, All Over Again. Tell me a little bit about this track. How did this track come about?
1: So I had a very good friend who passed away, an American friend of mine who used to play snooker called Dave McGee from Dunbar, who opened up the Station Yards, him and another friend called Gerard McPhillips. And we used to play snooker, and we used to get drunk and play for whiskey. And I played this shot, and it was absolutely hopeless. And he says, play it again. And I played it again exactly the same. And I went, my God, it's like deja vu. And he said, it's like deja vu all over again. And I thought, what a great line that is. I've constructed the whole song around that one line. And it's actually a very famous saying by a baseball commentator called Yogi Berra. And he used to say these kind of lines, and that's where Dave got the line from. So I stole it and made the song out of it.
0: Excellent. Excellent. What more can I say? Right, the last song of the evening from Graham, and this is Deja Vu All Over Again here at Black Diamond FM. You've been listening to Mark's New Emerging Music. It's been nice to have your company.

0: Well, you've been listening to the excellent Graham Cairns in the sessions. It's been a pleasure having you in the studio tonight, Graham. What more can I say?
1: I've enjoyed every minute, mate.
0: It's nice of you to come back in. I'm going to finish off with one of your last song choices of this evening. What one would you like, The Proclaimers or Ricky Ross?
1: Oh, it's got to be The Proclaimers, mate.
0: The Proclaimers. Scotland's Story. And you can tell me a little bit about this one before we finish it, before we play it out.
1: Sure. So this is an ode to everything that is to be Scottish. I've seen The Proclaimers, I think, about 25 times now. They're a fantastic live band. But this is about what's really like to be Scottish and thinking about not everybody's had the fortune to be born here, but we all belong here.
0: Mm-hmm. Facebook, Twitter, Instagram, what networks are you on? Are you on all the networks? Any gigs coming up?
1: Any gigs? Not so far, but if you check out our Facebook page, you'll become some in the early summer. And again, of course, we're playing in September at the Dunbar Music Festival.
0: Excellent. I'll let you introduce your third song of this evening. Thanks very much for coming in. It's been a pleasure. I'll be back next week with more new music and special guests as well. I'm going to hand over to Graham.
1: Thank you. As a true Reedhead, I'm absolutely delighted to introduce the last song, which is Scotland's Story by The Proclaimers.
0: Thanks very much, everyone. Good night, God bless, and stay safe.

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2: From the Sky News Centre at 8, a man's being questioned on suspicion of attempted murder after a three-year-old boy ended up in a crocodile enclosure in a zoo in Cambridgeshire. It happened at Johnson's of Oldhurst in Huntingdon. He's in a critical but stable condition in hospital. A teacher's been handed a rare whole life order for the murder and sexual abuse of the 13-month-old baby he'd adopted with his partner. Mr Justice Turner sentenced Jamie Varley for the death of Preston Davey.
3: This is a case of the utmost extreme gravity. You will stay in prison for the rest of your life. You will never be eligible for parole.
2: John McGowan Fazakerley has been jailed for 25 years for allowing Preston's death. A court heard he suffered 40 injuries and was taken to hospital three times in the months before his death in Blackpool in 2023. The Police Service of Northern Ireland accepted recommendations of a public inquiry into failures at a hospital in County Antrim. They say the safeguarding investigation on Muckamore Abbey is subject to ongoing criminal proceedings. An inquiry found systemic bullying by staff and an overuse of restraint and sedation. Claire McKeegan's a solicitor for some of the victims' families.
4: The families are clear that recommendations alone will not deliver justice. Their central concern throughout has been accountability and real change.
2: Belfast Health and Social Care Trusts apologised. The Bank of England has held the base rate of interest. It remains unchanged at 3.75%. Sport and Liverpool have completed the signing of winger Victor Munoz from Osasuna for £34.5 million. The Czech Republic and South Africa have shared a 1-1 draw in their second group stage match at the World Cup. And England's cricketers are in a difficult position in the second test against New Zealand. They've had a poor day at the Oval. The visitors reached 391 all out before England ended the day on 224 for 6 in reply. That's the latest from the Sky News Centre. I'm Bev Rimmer.

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2: From the Sky News Centre at 9, a 30-year-old man from Norfolk's been arrested on suspicion of attempted murder after a 3-year-old boy ended up seriously injured in a crocodile enclosure at a zoo. Cambridgeshire police were called to Johnson's of Oldhurst in Huntingdonshire this afternoon. Officers say the man and victim don't know each other. England's Children's Commissioner says she has a responsibility to change systems that failed a 13-month-old boy. Teacher Jamie Varley's never leaving prison for sexually abusing and murdering his adoptive son, Preston Davey, in Blackpool in 2023. His partner, John McGowan Fazakerley, has also been jailed over the child's death. Dame Rachel D'Souza wants results from a safeguarding review.
3: It is as bad as it gets, so I am not prepared to wait. They are the facts of the case. What they lead to for me are questions. I've got so many questions, and I'm asking them already. I've been in contact with Oldham Council, and I am not going to stop. I've got data powers. So what are my questions? How on earth did this happen?
2: Stormont's health minister insists changes will be progressed immediately following an inquiry into a County Antrim hospital. Systemic bullying and an overuse of restraint and sedation were uncovered at Muckamore Abbey. Glyn Brown's non-verbal son Aaron was a patient there.
4: For years, these families were told they were exaggerating. They were simply not believed at all. Today, the inquiry has confirmed what we always knew, that their loved ones were abused on a staggering scale and that the failure was systemic.
2: The Health Trust's apologised. Two men have been jailed for 10 and 8 years respectively for spying for China. 31-year-old Peter Wise, a former British immigration official, and 66-year-old Bill Ewan, an ex-Hong Kong police officer. Sport and Tottenham have completed the signing of defender Jan-Paul van Hekker from Brighton for £52 million, and FIFA's changed its policy regarding photographers at the World Cup. It comes after complaints from England manager Thomas Tuchel about his experience of the national anthem being ruined by a press huddle. That's the latest. I'm Bev Rimmer.
1: Lonehead, Newton Grange, Bonnyrigg.
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2: There are two types of drive you can have on the motorway. One that feels like this. Or one that feels... like this. The difference is just a few little changes. Like giving more space to the car in front or not hogging the middle lane. Because being a little more considerate on the road actually reduces congestion and collisions, which transforms everyone's journey. So we all feel a little less and a lot more National Highways.
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2: From the Sky News Centre at 10, polls have closed in the Makerfield by-election, which could see Andy Burnham challenge Sir Keir Starmer's leadership. The Greater Manchester Mayor and Labour candidate would need to beat opponents, including from Reform, to return to Westminster. The Prime Minister has repeatedly said he wouldn't walk away. Foreign Secretary Yvette Cooper has been asked about her cabinet future.
3: What I also know, having been in politics for quite a long time, is you focus on the job that you're doing and not, you know, on speculation. So of course, you know, I'm enjoying this, doing this job, but I also actually recognise that this is about people across the UK and about them.
2: Votes have also been held in Scottish constituencies Arbroath and Broughty Ferry and Aberdeen South. A man's been arrested on suspicion of attempted murder after a three-year-old ended up in a crocodile enclosure at a zoo in Cambridgeshire. Police were called to Johnson's of Oldhurst in Huntington this afternoon. Emma Birchley reports.
4: There has been a statement from Detective Inspector Verity McCann from Cambridgeshire Police, who said at this stage we're speaking to people who were at the zoo at the time of this distressing incident to understand more about the circumstances. We do not believe the man arrested and the child are known to each other.
2: England's Children's Commissioner says she has a responsibility to challenge systems that failed a 13-month-old boy. Teacher Jamie Varley has been given a whole life term for sexually abusing and killing his adoptive son, Preston Davey, in Blackpool in 2023. A Liberal Democrat MP has been suspended after reportedly being arrested last night. Cameron Thomas has been the representative for Tewkesbury in Gloucestershire since 2024. England's cricketers have had a poor day at the Oval in the second test against New Zealand. The visitors reached 391 all-out before England ended the day on 222 for six. And trainer Aidan O'Brien secured his 100th victory at Royal Ascot, with Scandinavia winning the Gold Cup. That's the latest. I'm Ruth.
1: Belston, Rosewell, Newbattle.
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Chris Walden Big Band opening up this evening's programme with a track from a 2006 album, No Bounds, that was called Winter Games. Chris Walden, a German composer, arranger and conductor living in the US, has been nominated 7 times for a Grammy Award. He has written big band and orchestral arrangements for Michael Bublé, Diana Krall, Jennifer Hudson, Paul Anka and Christopher Cross. And since 2019... he has been the lead arranger at the Academy Awards. He has been the arranger for the TV series American Idol and has worked for record producers such as David Foster, Phil Ramone and Tommy LaPuma. Here's another track from the album No Bounds now. This is one of his own compositions. It's called Try Harder.

The album No Bounds was recorded at the Capitol Studios in Hollywood in California between December 2005 and April 2006, with a lineup which included Greg Field and Ray Brinker on drums, Brandon Fields and Jeff Driscoll on tenor sax, and Alec Wise and Andy Martin on trombone. You're tuned to the Big Band Hour. Good to have your company this evening. 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

0: Greensleeves, Buddy Rich from a live recording at the Whiskey A Go-Go venue in West Hollywood in California in 1969. From the album Buddy and Soul featuring Don Menza on tenor sax.
1: This is just a little samba built upon a single note. Other notes are bound to follow, but the root

Frank Sinatra with an Antonio Carlos Jobim composition, One Note Samba, from the album The Complete Reprise Recordings. In 1968, the Francie Boland Big Band were in Germany to record their album Sax No End. Here's a track from it. This is called New Box.

0: Francie Boland Big Band with Kenny Clark, of course, on the drums and Francie Boland on piano. With other regular appearances from Eddie Lockjaw Davis and Ronnie Scott, for example, on tenor sax and Nat Peck on trombone.
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The Mike Leander Orchestra with a Lennon and McCartney composition, Here, There and Everywhere. And after something from Count Basie, his highly successful 1967 album Straight Ahead, here's the title track.

The album Straight Ahead was recorded at the TTG Studios in Hollywood in California in 1967 and helped maintain his position as one of the leading big bands in the US.

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Nelson Riddle, most famous for his work with Frank Sinatra and also on movie and TV themes, recorded an album of big band music in 1958. It was called Come On Get Happy on the Capitol record label. This track coming up, September in the Rain.

one of those famous orchestral pieces from the 1960s, Cast Your Fate to the Wind by Sounds Orchestral. Alias Johnny Gregory, who performed under various guises in the 60s and 70s, including Chiquito, Latin American big band. We have something from them coming up now. It's from an album called The Swinging Latin Sound. This is Special Project.

the Chiquito Big Band and Special Project. In 1961, Quincy Jones was recording his Quintessence album for the Impulse record label. It was recorded at the Capitol Studios in New York City. And a regular lineup at the time, including Clark Terry and Thad Jones on trumpet. In fact, this track coming up now is a Thad Jones composition. It's called For Lena and Lenny.

featuring George Catelett on bass, Stu Martin on drums, Bobby Scott on piano, and Clark Terry and Jerome Cale on trumpet. That was the Quincy Jones Orchestra with For Lena and Lenny.

Louis Bellson with a Don Menza composition, Groove Blues, featured on the 1975 album Explosion. And that takes us up to the final track this evening on the Big Band Hour. It's from Woody Herman, still going strong in the late 60s. This is his version of The Doors' Light My Fire. Have a great week, and I'll be back with you next week at 10 p.m. on Thursday. And don't forget, the show is repeated on Sunday at 11 p.m.

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2: From the Sky News Centre at 11, the counting process is underway in a by-election which could decide the future of the Labour Party. Former Greater Manchester Mayor Andy Burnham is hoping to become the MP for the constituency of Makerfield. If he wins, he'll return to Westminster where he could challenge Sir Keir Starmer for the Labour leadership. Our political editor Beth Rigby says this is a significant moment.
3: It could determine for the whole of the country who the next Prime Minister is, and I cannot remember covering a by-election that feels as consequential as this one. And so you can imagine what the nerves are like in all of the camps.
2: Votes have also been held in the Scottish constituencies of Arbroath and Broughty Ferry and Aberdeen South. A 30-year-old man from Norfolk has been arrested on suspicion of attempted murder after a 3-year-old boy ended up in a crocodile enclosure at a zoo. Cambridgeshire police were called to Johnson's of Oldhurst in Huntington this afternoon. England's Children's Commissioner says she has a responsibility to challenge systems which failed a 13-month-old boy. Teacher Jamie Varley's never leaving prison for sexually abusing and murdering his adoptive son, Preston Davey, in Blackpool in 2023. Preston was taken to hospital 3 times in the months before his death. Dame Rachel D'Souza wants results from a safeguarding review.
4: It is as bad as it gets, so I am not prepared to wait. They are the facts of the case. What they lead to for me are questions. I've got so many questions and I'm asking them already. I've been in contact with Oldham Council and I am not going to stop. I've got data powers. So what are my questions? How on earth did this happen?
2: In sport, Switzerland have their first win at the World Cup after beating Bosnia and Herzegovina 4-1. South Africa fought back to draw 1-1 with the Czech Republic. And Tottenham have completed the signing of defender Jan-Paul van Hecker from Brighton. Spurs have paid £52 million to capture the Dutchman. That's the latest. I'm Ruth McKee.
1: Mayfield, Parthed, Dunderhall.
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2: From the Sky News Centre at midnight. Votes are being counted in the Makerfield by-election, which could see Andy Burnham challenge Sir Keir Starmer's leadership. The Labour candidate would need to beat opponents, including from Reform, to return to Westminster. The Prime Minister has repeatedly said he wouldn't walk away. Foreign Secretary Yvette Cooper has been asked about her cabinet future.
3: What I also know, having been in politics for quite a long time, is you focus on the job that you're doing and not, you know, on speculation. So, of course, you know, I'm enjoying this, doing this job, but I also actually recognise that this is about people across the UK and about them.
2: Votes have also been held in the Scottish constituencies of Arbroath and Broughty Ferry and Aberdeen South. A man is being questioned on suspicion of attempted murder after a three-year-old boy ended up in a crocodile enclosure in a zoo in Cambridgeshire. He's in a critical but stable condition. A teacher's been told he'll never leave prison for the sexual abuse and murder of his adopted baby son, 13-month-old Preston Davey. Jamie Varley's been handed a rare whole life order, with his partner also sentenced over the boy's death. The US vice president claims Iran would have to get a lot of money to rebuild its nuclear program and is talking up a peace framework both sides have signed.
4: Iran is weakened, their nuclear program destroyed, their economy in desperate straits, and if they change their behavior, big things are going to happen for Iran and for the world. If they don't, no skin off our backs. Either way, we win, and that's the way the president has set up this deal.
2: J.D. Vance claims 12.5 million barrels of oil passed through the Strait of Hormuz last night. He added a 60-day negotiating clock has begun on agreeing a full deal. And in sport, England's cricketers are 169 runs behind New Zealand, heading into day three of the second test at the Oval. They'll resume on 222 for six in their first innings. That's the latest. I'm Ruth McKee.
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3: You're both on the same road, same tarmac, same rules, just a different number of wheels. Motorbikes aren't in your way, they're on their way, just like you. So use your mirrors, check before you manoeuvre, and be aware of motorbikes. Because when we look out for each other, everyone gets where they're going safely. Motorbike safety, it's on all of us. National Highways.
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2: From the Sky News Centre at 1, the counting process is underway in a by-election which could decide the future of the Labour Party. Former Greater Manchester Mayor Andy Burnham is hoping to become the MP for the constituency of Makerfield. If he wins, he'll return to Westminster, where he could challenge Sir Keir Starmer for the Labour leadership. Our political editor, Beth Rigby, says this is a significant moment.
3: It could determine for the whole of the country who the next Prime Minister is, and I cannot remember covering a by-election that feels as consequential as this one. And so you can imagine what the nerves are like in all of the camps.
2: Votes have also been held in the Scottish constituencies of Arbroath and Broughty Ferry and Aberdeen South. A three-year-old boy is in a critical condition tonight after being injured in a crocodile enclosure at a zoo in Cambridgeshire. A 30-year-old man from Norfolk who isn't known to him has been arrested. England's Children's Commissioner says she has a responsibility to challenge systems that failed a 13-month-old boy. Teacher Jamie Varley has been given a rare whole life term for sexually abusing and killing his adoptive son, Preston Davey, in Blackpool in 2023. Stormont's Health Minister insists changes will be progressed immediately following an inquiry into a County Antrim hospital. Systemic bullying and an overuse of restraint and sedation were uncovered at Muckamore Abbey. Scotland captain Andy Robertson says they're desperate to be the first team to take the country to the knockout stages of the World Cup. They'll do that if they beat Morocco tonight in Boston.
4: We know how difficult it's going to be. We're now playing against one of the best teams in the world, but we believe that we can make any game difficult, and if we can do that and if we can put in our best performance, then I believe that we can get what we want and hopefully be the ones that achieve the history.
2: Switzerland have their first win at the World Cup after beating Bosnia and Herzegovina 4-1. That's the latest. I'm Ruth McKee.
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